0: great.
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2: Yeah, we're talking about Santa Claus arrested in child predator sting operation. I'm like, we're not even in December. How's his name Santa Claus? But we're going to explain a little more.
0: Okay.
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3: Oh, boy.
4: Oh, Santa Claus, where have you been?
5: Well, a New Orleans man who legally changed his name to Santa Claus.
4: This has got to be illegal to change your name to Santa Claus.
5: Why?
4: What do you mean, why? There's only one Santa Claus.
5: I mean, if you want to pay for it, they're going to take your money. He is one of seven suspects rounded up by police in a child predator sting operation. Investigators say the 75-year-old Claus, who looks similar to the OG, used a dating app to arrange a date with a 15-year-old boy.
4: No.
5: Who was actually an undercover agent.
4: Santa Claus likes boys?
5: How does a 15-year-old boy become an undercover detective?
4: Because he's faking like he's a 15-year-old boy, Eric.
5: So he's not actually 15?
4: No, he's a 35-year-old gray-haired man.
5: How is he going to be gray-haired at 15 years old?
4: He's working undercover. He's stressing out.
5: You're confusing now. Anyway, when Claus showed up, detectives arrested him.
4: Ho, ho, ho.
5: Yeah, Claus is charged with computer-aided solicitation of a minor and indecent behavior with a juvenile. Now, Nick V, this is not a funny thing.
4: Okay.
5: This is serious.
4: I'm sorry.
5: But I'm glad they arrested this guy for trying to date a 15-year-old, you know, kid, which is not actually 15 years old.
4: Apparently, you can't even trust Santa Claus online.
5: Yeah, 10 other suspects were arrested in the weekend operation, so another 10 are being sought as well.
4: Put them all in jail. It's the Baker Boys on Stacks.
5: 92.1.

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1: Have you ever bought anything digitally?
0: Yeah, all the time.
1: Like digital movies or either streaming something or whatever?
0: Of course.
1: Well, check this out. Sony is erasing digital content from libraries.
0: Yeah. Whose library?
1: Mine? Your library.
0: How?
1: Anybody's library.
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14: I'm Storm Tracker 6 meteorologist Katie Nicolau here with a look at your forecast. Tonight we'll have clear skies, which will drop our temperatures down to around 60 degrees. Tuesday has mostly sunny skies and high temperatures in the mid-80s. And for Wednesday, we'll see much of the same with mostly sunny skies and high temperatures in the mid to upper 80s, still with less humidity than last week.
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2: Apparently, Sony has run out of storage space, maybe?
3: I don't know what is going on with this. This has to do with PlayStation customers. I've had a console before where you would purchase something, and it's a digital version, and it's loaded up to your console, so you can watch it at any time you want, right?
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3: All right, Sony recently informed its PlayStation customers in the United Kingdom they will no longer be able to watch previously purchased movies.
2: Give me my money back then.
3: Or shows from production and distribution company Studio Canal.
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0: 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Stax 92.1.
2: What?

0: Superman. Yo, what's Baker Boys? Eric V and Nick V, man. You got to wake up with DD in the morning. Metro Malik in the afternoons. And who's at night?
1: Baker Boys in the house, big baby. Turn it way past 10 with the Bakers is in the building.
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2: 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Yes, the Baker Boys.
3: Hey, welcome to the Baker Boys Show. Nick V and Eric V. Every day, we're going to sing a song. Sing along if you know the words.

0: say it's never too late to do something, right?
1: Well, you got to have the goods. You got to have the chops to do something like this. Yeah. Serena Williams returned to Wimbledon at 44 years old. This happened last week. We're going to talk about it. And, you know, what an athlete, right? 44 years old, and she's out there with the 20-year-old kids.
0: Yeah.
1: Let's get it in. Baker Boys on a Manifest Monday. Baker Buzz coming up next.
2: Back to the music with those Baker Boys. Baker Boys.
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4: We specifically said no
5: tennis. All right, let's talk about a legend in tennis. Now, I'm not a tennis follower.
0: Okay.
5: I don't understand the scoring of it.
0: Okay.
5: Somebody tried to explain it to me one time, you know, love this, this, the sets and certain things like that.
0: But what about the action? You don't care about the action on the court? It doesn't turn you on at all.
5: It's kind of like ping pong, going back and forth, back and forth, back and forth. Anyway, let's talk about Serena Williams.
0: It's a tough game, Eric V.
5: It is tough.
0: So the other day, tennis legend Serena Williams made her return to Wimbledon at the age of 44 years old. Yeah, the return was short-lived, however.
5: Damn.
0: As Williams lost her women's singles match against a 20-year-old Maya Joint.
5: Got them young legs.
0: In three sets. Yeah, man. So despite the loss, Williams says it's amazing to be back in an environment that she thought she would never return to.
5: For sure.
0: Her motivation was actually to enjoy the sport and have a chance to play in front of her daughters.
5: Ah, that's cool.
0: So there was no real win needed. She isn't finished, though. She also went head-to-head with her sister, Venus Williams. They played doubles against Camila Osorio and Solana Sierr.
5: So the sisters were on a team, and they were playing
0: together,
5: doubles against the other one. So that's kind of cool.
0: Man, nothing better than playing on the court with your family.
5: Yeah, shout out to the legendary Serena Williams. That's your Bake-A-Buzz.
0: On Stacks
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0: At the house with it, watching Santa's.
1: Who you with?
0: On the couch with my favorite Santa. I was about to, but you convinced us. Should I decorate her walls or log off to Pinterest? 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Even if I fall short.

0: When you need a laugh in Lansing, wake up with Dee Dee in the Morning. 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
1: Play this record as frequently as possible. 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

0: 92.1. Welcome to your Manifest Monday show. We are the Baker Boys.
1: All right. I don't want to be the bearer of bad news. This is bad news right here. So, you know those TikTok challenges right now?
0: Oh, boy.
1: Right? You know about those?
0: Yes.
1: All right. So, well, Georgia police are warning parents about the dangerous Benadryl challenge.
0: Oh, come on.
1: On social media.
0: What is a Benadryl challenge?
1: You guys are just bored out of your mind.
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7: I'm Storm Tracker 6 meteorologist Katie Nicolau here with a look at your forecast. Tonight we'll have clear skies, which will drop our temperatures down to around 60 degrees. Tuesday has mostly sunny skies and high temperatures in the mid-80s. And for Wednesday, we'll see much of the same with mostly sunny skies and high temperatures in the mid to upper 80s, still with less humidity than last week.
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1: Take the phones away from the kids. The TikTok is making the kids go crazy in the streets.
2: A Georgia Police Department is sounding the alarm and urging parents to have a serious conversation with their kids about dangerous social media trend making the rounds. We're talking about the Benadryl Challenge. What they're asking people to do is take up to 12 Benadryl tablets at one time.
1: What?
2: And it causes hallucinations, great, supposedly.
1: All right, well, there's a cheaper way and a more safer way to do hallucinations, guys.
2: And it can also have possible side effects of taking too much, including nausea, seizures, heart complications, and in some causes, death.
1: Why would you do this? You're just pushing it to the edge, are you?
2: TikTok challenge, bro. What the hell?
1: No, this is not a good thing.
2: No.
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0: Nick V and Eric V, the Baker Boys here. Do you like ice cream, Eric?
1: I do, yeah.
0: Okay. Well, let's see if you like this. Do you like oysters?
1: No.
0: Okay, you might not like this. Who's up for some oyster-infused soft serve ice cream?
1: Oh, gross.
0: Coming your way.
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11: 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Now, have y'all done it?
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2: right now.
3: At the price point of $3.70, would you give this frozen treat a try?
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3: Even if, what if you won some money? What if it was a prize at the end of
2: no.
3: this?
2: No.
3: No?
2: No, I don't like oysters. No.
3: It's the Baker Boys on Stax.
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1: I've heard people say that too much of anything is not good for you, baby. 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As many times as we've loved and we've shared love and made love, it doesn't seem to me like it's enough. 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

0: 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We are the Baker Boys. This is a Manifest Monday.
1: Well, in the dating world, things are changing. Women are now begging the men to start approaching them more often.
0: Is that so?
1: Yeah.
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14: I'm Storm Tracker 6 meteorologist Katie Nicolau here with a look at your forecast. Tonight we'll have clear skies, which will drop our temperatures down to around 60 degrees. Tuesday has mostly sunny skies and high temperatures in the mid-80s. And for Wednesday, we'll see much of the same with mostly sunny skies and high temperatures in the mid to upper 80s, still with less humidity than last week.
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15: 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Number one.
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1: Fun, energetic DJs that make you feel good. Nick and Eric V, take it away.
2: So men have stopped approaching women and reveals a significant disconnect. The majority of women actually want to be approached more, not less. 77% of women between 18 and 30 said they hope to be approached by a man in person. And I've seen like a meme on social media about a guy that goes up to a woman, ask her, you know, for a number. Would you like to go for a date?
3: Okay.
2: She says no.
3: Of course.
2: And then he's like, okay, and he walks away, and she's like, that's it? You're not going to ask again?
3: What?
2: And he's like, you said no.
3: No. No is no, remember?
2: If you said no.
3: You told us this through the 80s.
2: Yeah.
3: When a woman says no, that means no. So anyway, what do you feel about this? Are you going to start approaching women more?
2: I've never been the approaching type of guy. It's weird for me.
3: So wait a minute.
2: It's something I'm not confident with at all. Okay. I'm very weight conscious. I feel like I'm too fat to approach a woman.
3: Wow.
2: That's how I feel.
3: No, man.
2: Yeah, I feel like I'm a fat.
3: Anyway. Well, you're not, Eric V. That's you're a handsome man.
2: Whatever, dude.
3: Very approachable, extremely great personality.
2: I don't believe you.
3: Lots of talent and lots of heart. So my brother is approachable. Eric V., I think you should try this. Give it 5 approaches a day.
2: 5?
3: 5. The most pretty woman you can see on the street, it doesn't matter. Just say, hi, okay. My name is Eric. How are you today?
2: Okay.
3: And smile at him see what happens.
2: I mean, you get a smile back, but that's it.
3: So what? That should help your confidence. Getting a smile back. It's that high.
2: Anyway, guys.
3: We got to go. Have a beautiful, blessed, powerful day. We'll be back tomorrow for a terrific Tuesday.
2: Yep, right here for the Baker Boys Daily.
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0: Hi, I would like to make an oral expression.
1: Sure. What's your name?
0: Jessica.
1: Where are you calling in from tonight?
0: Tri-Cities, Washington.
1: All right. And who's on your mind? Who are you thinking about?
0: My husband, Kenneth Robinson. He's in Shelton, Washington right now. Just want to let him know that I love him and that I miss him.
1: Tell me about Kenneth.
0: Kenneth is my husband. We've been together for over 30 years. Been married for 10. Been through it all. But we're still right here, right next to each other.
1: 30 years, that's incredible.
0: Yeah. Yep. Since we were 13.
1: Unbelievable. Where did you first meet?
0: In middle school.
1: In middle school. And who liked who first?
0: Honestly, he commented on my butt, told me that I had a nice butt. That's how we started dating.
1: in middle school, huh?
0: Yes.
1: Wow.
0: Yes.
1: Look
0: yes,
1: at that.
0: Funny.
1: Did you run away and scream? Or
0: no. No. No.
1: What a great story. And 30 years later, here you are.
0: Yeah. Yep. We just had our 10-year anniversary. It was great.
1: Congratulations. By the way, I've always wanted to use that pickup line. I was just always afraid it would backfire and it wouldn't work. But it worked in your case.
0: It worked for me, and I'm still together with them 30 over 30.

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1: This is Crystal Garcia from Tucson, Arizona, sending an oral expression out to Chris Guest. I love you, babe, and I always will, and you're always on my mind.
2: This is Liam Russell calling from Minneapolis, Kansas, and I'd just like to say this is going out to my mom because I'd like to say I'm sorry. I don't realize how much you do for me, and I really think I underappreciate you, so I hope I can make it up to you sometime. So I love you, Mom.
3: Hi, this is Christina from Corpus Christi, Texas. I wanted to send an oral expression to my husband, Jeremiah Jenkins, in Beeville, Texas. I love you, baby. I'm never going to fold on you.
4: Chanel from Vegas. I need to send out an oral expression to my boyfriend, Jason, the love of my life. Baby, I love you very much. I miss you, and I can't wait for you to be in my arms.
0: All right, there it is. We're off to an amazing start tonight. And the only thing that could make tonight's show better is a phone call from you. If you'd like to send an oral expression or just check in and let us know where you're listening from tonight, a couple of ways to get a hold of us. 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Either way, we're right here tonight on this incredible radio station. The night is young, and the possibilities are endless. Tonight's Monday Night Slow Jams continues in just a few seconds.
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0: My name's Shauna Miller from Denver, Colorado.
1: Hi, Shauna. What are you doing tonight?
0: I'm just laying back, chilling, thinking about my love. He's in Ordway, Colorado.
1: Cool. What's his name?
0: James Draper.
1: All right. If you're ready, I want you to express yourself to James tonight. Go ahead.
0: Babe, I love you so much. I can't wait to see you in June. And we've been 25 years and counting.
1: 25 years? That's amazing.
0: Yes, I know, right?
1: What have you learned about love in those past 25 years that you can share with some people out there?
0: To just trust and be loyal to each other.
1: Trust and loyalty, yeah. That's like the foundation.
0: Yeah. Yes, it is. Without that, you have nothing.
1: Exactly. Add some slow jams. That's the perfect mix. I'm glad you're both listening tonight, and stay in touch. And until next time, hope you enjoy the show tonight.
0: Thank you. Thank you. Have a good night.

0: If you're in the car tonight, I wish you a safe journey if you're on the way home from work or headed to work. And then, of course, we've got a lot of people that work behind the wheel. Our Uber, Lyft, taxi, and shuttle delivery drivers checking in with us tonight. Hope you make a lot of funds tonight, and hope you are, your rides are safe and comfy. And well, you've got the slow jams blasting, so thank you for letting us ride shotgun with you tonight. These are oral expressions.
1: Hi, Daniela from Austin, Texas. I want to give an oral expression out to the love of my life, Christopher Johnson in Florence, Arizona. Just want to tell you that I love you so much, baby, and I miss you, and I can't wait till you come home.
2: Hi, this is Ferlinda from Fresno, California, and my oral expression goes out to the love of my life, my husband, Christopher, who's in Jamestown, California. I want to say I love and miss you very much, and I can't wait to be in your arms again.
3: This is Jarrell Kalachik from Wasilla, Alaska. I would like to send out an oral expression to Tierra Harper. I want to say I'm sorry. I know I can be a handful at times and a headache, but I want you to know I appreciate you and everything you do, and I love you.
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5: I'm Storm Tracker 6 meteorologist Katie Nicolau, here with a look at your forecast. Tonight we'll have clear skies, which will drop our temperatures down to around 60 degrees. Tuesday has mostly sunny skies and high temperatures in the mid-80s. And for Wednesday, we'll see much of the same with mostly sunny skies and high temperatures in the mid to upper 80s, still with less humidity than last week.
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0: say I'm sorry.
1: Hey, I just wanted to say that I'm sorry.
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1: 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I really want to apologize.
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3: Hi, this is Jessica from Nashville, Tennessee, and I would like to send an apology to the love of my life, Blue, in Litchfield, Kentucky. And I just wanted to say, Bae, I know it's been a really hard year, but I believe in us so much, and I'm so sorry, and we will get through this. I love you.
4: Hey, this is Rock from Patterson. This goes out to Carol. I love you, babe, and I'm sorry sometimes I get on your nerves.
5: Hey, my name is Sam Vasquez from Tucson, Arizona. This is going out to Diana Tassini. I would just like to say I am very sorry for everything that we're going through. Please believe in me. I love you very much. God bless you. Baby, I am here for you 100%. I love you. Good night.

0: Well, who will you be dreaming of tonight? You let us know when you call us at 877-209-0631. Your name, don't forget your location, and then drop that oral expression just like this.
1: This is Heather calling from Tucson, Arizona, leaving an oral expression for my love, Robert. Babe, I love you. I'm so happy you came into my life.
2: Hi, this is Judy Beach in Fernley, Nevada. I just wanted to send an oral expression to Jackie Williams in Vegas, Nevada. Hi, baby. I love you. I miss you. And I can't wait until June when we actually get to say I do.
3: Hi, my name is Toya, and I'm calling from Dallas, Texas. My oral expression goes out to Bubba in Polack, Louisiana. Baby, I love you, and I'm always thinking of you.
4: This is Renita Bilberry from Stockton, California, going out to Demetrius Dean just to let him know that I love him and know that I got your back all the time.
0: All right, there it is. You know what? Even as powerful as love is, knowing that that other person has your back, that is a feeling that can't be put into words and so valuable. So have each other's back tonight. That's all I got to say. This is the Slow Jam Show. We never say goodbye, only good night. We're going to be here all week long. It's the weeknight version of Sunday Night Slow Jams with R-Dub on this incredible radio station. Thanks for coming through.
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16: It's Dee Dee in the morning, and if you missed the show, 50% of men said they accidentally said I love you to an ex-girlfriend. 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

0: Hi, this is Heather Lothario from Victoria, Texas.
1: Hey, Heather, what's going on?
0: Not much, just, you know, making the best of life tonight.
1: How's life treating you, Heather?
0: Very fairly, but I'm blessed. Keeping faith, that's for sure.
1: Very fairly, you know, I've never heard someone tell me that, but not as good as amazing, but it's a lot better than life sucks. Kind of like right in the middle, right?
0: About that.
1: Kind of like good times and the bad times, and you make the best of every moment in your life, right?
0: There you go.
1: All right, Heather, I like it. How can we make your life a little bit better tonight? Who's on your mind?
0: My ex, Miguel Antonio Monteveros, from Victoria, Texas. Let him know that I appreciate him. I love him with everything in me, and I know things, you know, haven't really been able to be the best of what we, I guess, what we planned and all that. But in the midst of it all, I'm keeping it pushing, and my love, I'm, you know, I'm here, I'm solid, and I miss him, love him, and hope that maybe one day this all turns out to be right.
1: So this is a rare scenario where you guys are still friends and still love each other, even though you said the word X in front of his name.
0: Oh, yes, sir. Absolutely. Yeah.
1: Always prefer it that way. Heather, you have such a cool head on your shoulders. I appreciate you listening tonight, and I hope you both enjoy the show and hope to hear from you again real soon. Thanks for listening in Victoria, Texas tonight.
0: Thank you, Arto. Good night.
2: Tell me a secret. I don't just want to know about any secret of yours. I want to know about one special secret. Because tonight I want.

0: Well, who will you be dreaming of tonight? You let us know when you call us at 877-209-0631. Your name, don't forget your location, and then drop that oral expression just like this.
1: This is Heather calling from Tucson, Arizona, leaving an oral expression for my love, Robert. Babe, I love you. I'm so happy you came into my life.
2: Hi, this is Judy Beach in Fernley, Nevada. I just wanted to send an oral expression to Jackie Williams in Vegas, Nevada. Hi, baby. I love you. I miss you. And I can't wait until June when we actually get to say I do.
3: Hi, my name is Toya, and I'm calling from Dallas, Texas. My oral expression goes out to Bubba in Polack, Louisiana. Baby, I love you, and I'm always thinking of you.
4: This is Renita Bilberry from Stockton, California, going out to Demetrius Dean just to let him know that I love him and know that I got your back all the time.
0: All right, there it is. You know what? Even as powerful as love is, knowing that that other person has your back, that is a feeling that can't be put into words and so valuable. So have each other's back tonight. That's all I got to say. This is the Slow Jam Show. We never say goodbye, only good night. We're going to be here all week long. It's the weeknight version of Sunday Night Slow Jams with R-Dub on this incredible radio station. Thanks for coming through.
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18: Mostly clear skies continue tonight, with overnight lows dropping into the higher 50s to lower 60s. Our high temperatures rise back into the mid-80s for tomorrow, and clear skies continue throughout the day tomorrow. For Storm Tracker 6, I'm meteorologist Daniel Nemus.
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0: It's Dee Dee in the Morning. And if you missed the show, 50% of men said they accidentally said I love you to an ex-girlfriend. Have y'all done it?
1: I whispered in your ear, I've been loving you.
0: I've been loving you.
1: And then when she's driving off, don't call me no more. Yeah.
2: Hey, man, so get ready on Tuesday. Get ready for another dope discussion on your way to work. 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
3: Hey, and don't miss Cruising the Streets. 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
1: Man, I know what else ain't going to be weird. It's me dropping that cash in your pocket with this $1,000 minigame.
0: Not that finger. And then make sure you wake up, win, and laugh with your favorite morning show.
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2: Mostly clear skies continue tonight with overnight lows dropping into the higher 50s to lower 60s. Our high temperatures rise back into the mid 80s for tomorrow, and clear skies continue throughout the day tomorrow. For Storm Tracker 6, I'm meteorologist Daniel Nemus.
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0: It's Dee Dee in the Morning. And if you missed the show, 50% of men said they accidentally said I love you to an ex-girlfriend. Have you all done it?
1: I whispered in your ear, I've been loving you.
0: I've been loving you.
1: And then when she's driving off, don't call me no more. Yeah.
2: Hey, man, so get ready on Tuesday. 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
1: Man, I know where that ain't going to be weird. It's me dropping that cash in your pocket with this $1,000 mini game.
0: Not that finger. And then make sure you wake up, win, and laugh with your favorite morning show.
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7: Mostly clear skies continue tonight with overnight lows dropping into the higher 50s to lower 60s. Our high temperatures rise back into the mid-80s for tomorrow, and clear skies continue throughout the day tomorrow. For Storm Tracker 6, I'm meteorologist Daniel Nemus.
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0: It's Dee Dee in the Morning. And if you missed the show, 50% of men said they accidentally said I love you to an ex-girlfriend. Now, have y'all done it?
1: I whispered in your ear, I've been loving you.
0: I've been loving you.
1: And then when she's driving off, don't call me no more. Yeah.
2: Hey, man, so get ready on Tuesday. 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
1: Man, I know where that ain't going to be weird. 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
0: Not that finger. And then make sure you wake up, win, and laugh with your favorite morning show.
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1: weather on Stax 92.1.
2: Mostly clear skies continue tonight with overnight lows dropping into the higher 50s to lower 60s. Our high temperatures rise back into the mid 80s for tomorrow, and clear skies continue throughout the day tomorrow. For Storm Tracker 6, I'm meteorologist Daniel Nemus.
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1: Who you with?
0: On the couch with my favorite Santa. I was about to, but you convinced us. Should I decorate her walls or log off to Pinterest? 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

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Stax 92.1. Come back, come back, come back, come back, come back, come back, come back, come back, come back, come back, come back, come back, come back, come back, come back, come back, come back, come back, come back, come back, come back, come back, come back, come back, come back, come back, come back, come back, come back, come back, come back, come back, come back, come back, come back, come back, come back, come back, come back, come back, come back, come back, come back, come back, come back, come back, come back, come back, come back, come back, come back, come back, come back, come back, come back, come back, come back, come back, come back, come back, come back, come back, come back, come back, come back, come back, come back, come back, come back, come back, come back, come back, come back, come back, come back, come back, come back, come back, come back, come back, come back, come back, come back, come back, come back, come back, come back, come back, come back, come back, come back, come back, come back, come back, come back, come back, come back, come back, come back, come back, come back, come back, come back, come back, come back, come back, come back, come back, come back, come back, come back, come back, come back, come back, come back, come back, come back, come back, come back, come back, come back, come back, come back, come back, come back, come back, come back, come back

0: It's Dee Dee in the Morning. And if you missed the show, 50% of men said they accidentally said I love you to an ex-girlfriend. Now, have y'all done it?
1: I whispered in your ear, I've been loving you.
0: I've been loving you.
2: You're such a dog.
1: And then when she's driving off, don't call me no more. Yeah. Don't.
3: Nah. Hey, man, so get ready on Tuesday. 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
0: Hey, and don't miss Cruising the Streets. 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
1: Man, I know where that ain't going to be weird. 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
0: Not that finger. 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
2: Mostly clear skies continue tonight, with overnight lows dropping into the higher 50s to lower 60s. Our high temperatures rise back into the mid-80s for tomorrow, and clear skies continue throughout the day tomorrow. For Storm Tracker 6, I'm meteorologist Daniel Nemus.
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1: Good morning, it's Dee Dee in the morning and welcome to the show. We are all here on a Tuesday, July 7th.
2: Hey, July 7th.
1: 2026, buddy. Happy New Year.
3: Happy New Year.
4: I'm not
3: we're going to be popping fireworks again.
2: I'll just say I got three more firecrackers I'm going to light. Let's do it.
1: Three more firecrackers.
2: I can't wait.
1: Oh, my gosh. Yes, it is. Good morning to everybody. Jay Cruz is here. Trey G and comedian J.J. Williamson on this Tuesday. It is National Macaroni Day.
4: Ooh, macaroni.
3: Yeah,
2: and
3: macaroni time.
2: Macaroni.
1: Y'all know what? You know what I didn't know? I didn't know that Popeye's has macaroni and cheese.
2: Yeah.
3: It ain't bad.
1: Y'all ever had it?
2: It ain't that bad.
3: It ain't the greatest thing, but it ain't bad.
1: Let me tell you how I knew. Because at the Essence Fest, they had backstage, they had the talent room. They had a room for talent.
3: Yo.
1: And it was the Popeye's talent room, right? It was like their green room, and it was sponsored by Popeye's. And so they had in big chafing dishes some chicken. They had the red beans, the rice, and then they had macaroni and cheese. And it was so dope that Popeye's had sponsored this, and they made it look like a real-ass buffet.
3: Yep.
1: But it was... What? And they had the mac biscuits. And cheese, and what they had the biscuits.
2: Ooh.
3: Then they had a honey for the biscuits. That's
1: no,
3: the most important part.
1: I didn't see that, but I did see the mac and I go,
2: you playing, said, need that honey on.
3: You playing with your life.
1: And I said, when did Popeye's get mac and cheese? They're like, we've been had it.
3: Yeah, they've been having it for years. What? Like years.
1: I'm always just there to get a two-piece and the red beans and rice.

0: Yeah, nah.
1: I get they macaroni.
2: I don't even look at the menu. I just go up to it. Can I have a two-piece?
3: Automatic.
1: With the red beans and rice?
3: Red beans and rice, please.
1: Damn.
4: Yeah. I go through drive-thru. I be like, I'm going to pull up to the window myself. I know what I'm getting.
2: You don't have to tell me. It is Global Forgiveness Day.
4: Okay.
2: Mm-hmm.
3: Nice.
2: All right.
3: Forgive, but don't forget.
2: It's Tell the Truth Day.
3: Always try to. Mm-hmm.
1: Some of our politicians need to look at that.
2: There it is. You're right. National Father Daughter Take a Walk Day. Aw.
1: Important.
2: Cruz, you and baby Luna.
3: Oh, damn near every day.
2: You take a walk with her?
3: Mm.
2: Oh, that's beautiful.
3: I got this little remote control power wheel car that I can control with a controller. You know what I'm saying?
1: Oh, wow.
3: So she be thinking she's whipping it, but really I be whipping it.
2: Aww, that's sweet.
3: It's my boo.
2: That is sweet. All right, we'll take a nice walk with her today.
3: Boo. I will.
2: All right.
3: I'll even call
2: All right,
3: you.
2: Let's celebrate birthdays, y'all. Here we go. Happy birthday. It goes out to basketball player Lisa Leslie, y'all.
1: Lisa Leslie. All
3: right.
1: Was she the first female basketball player to dunk?
4: Yes, she was.
1: I think so, right?
2: Wow. Yes.
3: Really?
4: She was.
3: Wow.
2: All right. Happy birthday goes out to the actress Cree Summer, celebrating her birthday.
4: Summer.
2: She used to be on Different World.
4: Different World. Yeah, I remember her. Yeah.
2: Who did she play on there? The crazy one. Freddie? Freddie.
4: Yeah, Freddie. You're right.
1: She was a really great voice actress.
2: Yeah, she does a lot of voices. Yeah.
1: Yo.
2: Still to this day, I believe. Hey, and then happy birthday goes out to comedian Jim Gaffigan is celebrating a birthday.
4: Jim.
2: All right.
3: Yeah, Jimmy.
2: All right, here we go. We kick the show off with early morning memes. Mine just says this. Once they find out you ain't stupid, now you're crazy and weird to everybody. Okay.
3: Or sensitive. I like that. Here we go. I'm a dad. If you're a dad and you need a dad joke, feel free to use it. That's okay. Feel free to use it anyway.
2: Okay, fine.
3: Here we go. Did you hear about the Italian chef who died?
2: No. What happened?
3: Girl, he passed away.
2: Passed away.
1: Oh,
2: that was so good. He must go to dad jokes.
4: That ain't bad, though. I ain't gonna lie. That was bad. He passed away.
3: Mamma mia.
4: Yeah, he passed away.
3: Mamma mia.
1: All right, I got one. Mine's short and sweet. It's like, imagine you want to fight me, and I pull out a flamethrower.
2: Damn.
3: Imagine truce.
1: Ain't doing no tussling. That's why. I ain't doing no tussling with your flamethrower.
3: Right. Whoosh. Not even a gun. A flamethrower.
4: Matter of fact, I got the fight on 4th of July. I hit them with an 8-count cannonball flare.
3: Oh, the flare, the flare ones, yeah.
2: So I take it you're not going to tussle with anyone either, huh?
1: I ain't got time to be tussling.
2: I love that, Tracy.
4: I ain't got time to
1: hear. Doing no tussling.
4: Ain't finna wrinkle my clothes.
2: All right, what you got, JJ?
4: All right, here we go right here. I'm going to tell y'all right now how it's going to go down.
2: Okay.
4: You got to be a damn fool to have somebody good on your side and do wrong by them.
2: I know.
4: Damn fool.
2: True.
4: Nah, I'm not going to mess this up.
2: All right. That's how we kick the show off. Early morning memes now. On the way this morning, J. Cruz is sharing a conversation he stumbled into while cruising the streets.
1: Hey.
2: Plus, we got a dope discussion about the definition of broke people activities per TI. And we got some money with our $1,000 mini game. Get ready, everybody. Here we go. It's Dee Dee in the morning.
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1: Good morning. It's Dee Dee in the morning on this Monday, July 6th. I sure hope everybody had a wonderful 4th of July weekend. Let me tell you something. I had an incredible 4th of July weekend. New Orleans, of course, was all about Essence Fest. It was crazy fun.
2: Really?
1: Yeah, it was. We ended up going down Bourbon Street, which was great. You know, of course, they always have the bands and everything else, and it sounds good. Folks dancing and drinking, and, you know, you do all of that stuff.
2: Yeah.
1: And then we ended up on the twerking boat, the twerking tiki barge.
3: I need to be on that boat.
4: Did you twerking?
1: Nah, but I enjoyed. Let me tell you what we did. So there was another, they have a lot of these barges that are out there. And so there was a barge that has another group of women and folks on it. And they went past ours.
2: Mm-hmm.
1: But ours was a little too quiet, our boat. So all of a sudden, I told them, turn up, ladies! Let's go! They put on that spin net. Next thing you know, it went crazy.
2: Oh, my God.
1: Then I said, we can't let that boat outdo us.
2: Of course.
1: We can't let it outdo us. We have to have more fun.
2: We got to be more ratchet in the hood than they
1: are. They turned up.
4: Did I see a video where they were trucking so much where the boat was rocking a little bit?
1: Yeah, the boat was rocking.
4: Yeah, I thought I saw that.
1: The boat was rocking. There was some big booties on that thing, too.
4: Boy.
1: So I did that. And then we went to the Whitney Plantation, which I will tell you guys all about that tomorrow, because I did an interview with a woman at the Whitney Plantation, the most educational thing ever. Everybody has to go to that. But it was then I ended up hosting. You know, I had to, you know, I was on the big stage and I had to actually moderate on Sunday.
2: Yeah.
1: But Saturday was the concert. I missed Cardi B and them. We got there too late on Friday to see Cardi B.
2: I heard Lotto. It was a little bit of controversy with Cardi B performance too on the cool.
1: Man, they said that they didn't feel that Lotto did. A lot of people felt that Lotto could have done more, but they said Cardi did a lot.
2: Oh, really?
1: They said she showed out.
2: Yeah. She went through the crowd and everything.
1: Yes.
2: They said she took Lotto's name out of one of her songs, too.
1: That was interesting.
2: Beef might still be on.
1: Somebody said Lotto did very little and Cardi did too much.
2: Oh, wow.
1: That's how much they said Cardi gave a show.
2: Oh, interesting.
1: She gave a show. I'll tell you who also gave a show. Y'all, on Saturday, I got to say this. There was a guy, and I can't think of his name, but he got up there, and take a listen to what this man did, how he got everybody going at the concert.
5: If you know your mouth, to all the ladies in the building, let me see you sing and show me your love.
1: Hot Sizzle, I think is his name. Yeah. Oh my goodness, I love him. Shouts out to Hot Sizzle because I thought he was dope. Then they came out there and they were showing the cast of, I guess, Michael B. Jordan now has produced a story on Muhammad Ali. Y'all heard about it?
2: Okay, yeah. Mm-hmm.
1: He's got this movie. I don't know if it's a TV show. I think it's a TV show. I'm not quite sure. A movie. Mm-hmm. But Michael Ealy, they introduced the entire, you know, lineup of who's on this show, right? And the entire cast. And here is Michael Ealy gets announced. And listen to the audience, though. They wouldn't stop. This went on for about a minute or two.
2: They like that green-eyed, light-skinned man.
1: But that it looks like it's going to be great. It really does. The Michael B. Jordan produced Muhammad Ali, y'all. You got
2: to
1: see it with
2: it
1: Michael B.
2: I ain't
1: going
2: to lie to you.
1: But I'm going to tell you who put on the show. I keep telling y'all this. And I swear, after she finished, some people gave her a standing ovation. I thought the entire audience should have. Mm. Because once this woman announced that she's 82 years old, that she's able to get out there in her heels and perform and sing the way she does at 82, I don't think that our audience and our culture is taking her and our community understand what we got with Patti LaBelle.
6: That's crazy.
1: I mean,
2: 82?
1: 82.
6: Dang, that's crazy.
1: It's 82. I mean, it tripped me out. Okay, so she did her thing. Babyface did his.
2: Yeah.
4: Amazing.
1: When he
4: concert.
1: Goes through all of the songs that he has written, I believe Babyface must be the greatest songwriter in history.
2: The legends say they came out there to cut up what it sounded like.
1: They did.
2: Doing a lot of hooting and hollering.
1: Everybody. It was unbelievable. But it was the one song that Babyface did that shut it down. When you hear that he wrote that song and songs for Toni Braxton.
2: I didn't know that.
1: Yeah, from Boys to Men.
3: He might be the greatest.
1: It's crazy. TLC. He sings all of them in concert. It's so many. It's crazy.
2: I didn't know he wrote that song. My God. He might be the greatest songwriter of all time.
1: Yeah, he really was. By midnight, Brandy and Monica came out. Some people couldn't take it. You know, the concert starts at 6, but by midnight, these two came out, and a lot of folks were gone. They sounded good, though. They sounded really, really good. But a lot of people started leaving at midnight because, they came out at that point. It started at 6.
3: You know, they feed her in. Yeah. They hungry.
7: Yeah. That's crazy. That's too long.
1: But I got to shout out Essence fans. Thank you again for always inviting me. It was that dope. New Orleans did it and showed out.
2: Do you feel like it was better this year?
1: It was way better this year.
2: For real.
1: Way better. And shouts out to our affiliate, KMEZ1029. I got to just shout them out.
4: Come on now. Appreciate y'all.
1: All right. Essence Fest, I'll see you again next year. It's Dee Dee in the morning.
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1: 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Earn your keep.
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2: Good morning, it's Dee Dee in the morning. Guys, I need to talk to you about something because I realize I'm going to call myself out on something. So did anybody see Jason Lee? Jason Lee is the one with Hollywood Unlocked and everything, and he has a show, BET, this and that. Did anybody hear what he said about people who text? Take a listen at this.
3: I'm a text back immediately guy, but what I've learned is that people don't love and respect you when you text right back, which you should. Like, I be out here trying to date. I am running a city, I'm running a business, I'm running a nonprofit, I'm in the gym, I got two dogs that I love that I barely know where they are, and I still will text you right back. Yeah, all you do is, maybe you go to work and smoke weed. You can at least return a call. Two business days, I'm not Amazon. You wait for your package for two business days. You return my call. But that's why y'all out there single, man. Now you got me triggered. Why you trigger me like
4: that? I didn't trigger you, honey.
3: Anybody that doesn't light up when I walk in a room like my dogs do are not worthy of a text back ever.
5: This man got ego.
2: Now, I'm curious about that. You know, I'm a person who doesn't, I don't text back.
6: No, you don't.
2: No, I don't.
6: No.
2: You know, my husband got me an iWatch last year. He still hasn't, we haven't figured out how to work it or put it on my wrist yet.
5: So you can see.
2: So I can see who's texting and possibly speak into it.
5: Apple Watch?
2: Yeah, whatever it's called. You see, I don't even know what it's called.
4: What you call it?
2: I call it an iWatch.
5: iWatch.
2: Okay. Nonetheless, I'm guilty of that, you guys. I'm guilty. How long did it take you to text back, JJ?
6: About an hour. I'm being real. Good.
2: Why it take you an hour?
6: I mean, I'm doing some.
2: Yeah. Yeah, me too. What about you, Cruz? How long it take you to text back?
5: I communicate pretty well.
2: You do?
5: I do.
2: I do. You do. You'll text right back and everything. Okay. That's very nice. What about you, Trey? Yeah, Trey don't text back. Trey bad as me.
5: No.
2: Trey, you about as bad as me. I'll call Trey every now and then when he answers. I'll be shocked as hell. I'll be like, what? You answered. Then I don't even know what I wanted.
5: And if he don't answer, he sends you one of those voice messages like, hey, what's up?
7: So, but the thing is, I'm one of those people where I will take maybe a day or so to text back.
2: Me too.
7: A lot of times.
2: Why?
7: Just because, like, I don't always have the energy to talk.
2: Me either.
7: I simply don't. And if you can't understand that, then move around.
2: You know
7: then
2: what?
7: Then move around.
2: I love it, Trey. I'm not the only one then?
7: Yeah. No. Yeah. It'd be plenty of people.
2: Guess
7: now,
2: what?
7: You, I do take a little extra long time.
2: Hold on a second. Thanks. But listen, that's what I'm telling you. When he does answer, I'd be so shocked that I really don't know what I called him for because I'm too busy going, hey, you answered.
7: I'd be fumbling and going on. Yeah. I'd be like, oh, come on. That won't answer. This right here.
2: But I'm with Trey, though. You know what I always tell people? We talk for a living. Do y'all understand how much talking? But... And there are times when I get on, I don't want to hear a word.
5: Right.
2: I'm not trying to sit up on the phone. I'm not trying to text back and forth.
5: Right.
2: I'm going, just let me be for a second, okay?
5: I understand the talking part. We talk for a living. But the texting? It's your fingers.
2: That means I got to stop what I'm doing where I was trying to relax from even thinking.
7: And I ain't going to lie to you. A lot of people don't be talking about nothing.
2: Right.
7: A lot of folks don't be talking about nothing.
2: Right.
7: They don't be talking about nothing.
6: What they talking about? Friend like that.
7: Nathaniel.
2: Oh, okay.
5: Nada.
6: I had to tell one of my boys, like, man, you don't want nothing.
7: At all.
6: Why you calling me so much? JJ, pick up the phone. For what?
7: Right.
2: Yeah.
7: At least have some good conversation. Like,
2: thank you.
7: I mean, good conversation.
2: And
7: a lot of people don't. So I'd be curious to know how Jason Lee's conversation is considered good conversation.
2: Mm-hmm.
7: You know what I'm saying? Maybe you just don't have good conversation.
2: Maybe.
7: That's why they don't talk to you.
2: All I know is when I heard that, I was like, wow, because I'm guilty of it. I'm so guilty of it.
6: I will answer the phone when I know that you are not going to be on the phone alone. You just want to tell me something real quick.
5: Short,
6: you're going to want to hang up before I do.
5: Yeah.
6: I will answer those.
2: Yeah.
6: do have a few friends like that. I know we ain't going to be on the phone alone.
2: Yeah, I have some that every time I get on the phone with anybody, it feels like it's going to be a 30-minute conversation. Promise, 30 minutes. And so I just go, that's okay.
5: I can't
2: do it.
7: Thanks.
2: Can't
7: not
2: do
7: 30
2: it.
7: Minutes. I heard what y'all said on the show today.
2: Right.
7: Oh, thanks.
2: Right. My friends in the middle go, and that man minute y'all play, I'll be like, all right.
7: Right.
2: You about to talk work with me.
7: Right.
2: I'm off.
7: Yeah, for real.
2: I'm trying not to think.
5: I've recorded 333 of those.
2: Yeah, I've recorded. I don't know how many. I'm going, I can't. So I will apologize to anybody listening. Please know that if you ever call, text me, or anything, and I don't respond, it is not personal.
7: Hey, for and on real. The piggyback of that, I want to say I don't apologize for a damn thing.
5: Damn,
7: wow. I don't apologize for Nathaniel.
2: Hold on a second.
7: Nothing on nothing.
2: You know, something's going on.
5: You know how he is.
7: No. This is a sore subject for me, though. This is sensitive topic.
2: I see.
5: Don't waste this time. Damn.
2: Listen, if you don't hear from Trey or me,
7: shut up.
2: Just know.
6: Call Cruz.
2: I'll answer. He'll answer, but we're not. We're tired. We don't want to talk. All right. It's Dee Dee in the morning.
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11: Good morning, I'm Kirk Montgomery with 6 News. This morning we've learned the Justice Department plans to send election monitors to Michigan for the upcoming August primary. It says it will send monitors to 3 cities, Lansing, East Lansing, and Detroit. The Detroit News says it obtained a copy of the letter sent directly to Lansing City Clerk Chris Swope. In it, the Deputy Chief of the DOJ's voting section says the election monitors will do a, quote, assessment to find out how the city will oversee the election. Meanwhile, state officials maintain our elections are secure and should be run by the state, not the federal government. This morning, an electrical transformer is suspected to be the reason behind a fire that displaced dozens of people staying at a low-income housing center in Meridian Township. The fire happened at Carriage Lane Apartments on Friday. The deputy township manager says a transformer at the property may have played a role. For the latest news, weather, and sports, watch 6 News.
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1: I'm Storm Tracker 6 meteorologist Katie Nicolau. Here with a look at your forecast. Today will be a summer-like day across mid-Michigan with highs in the mid-80s and sunny skies overhead. Tonight, temperatures will drop down into the mid-60s with clear skies. Then for the day on Wednesday, it starts to get a little toasty with high temperatures back in the upper 80s and mostly sunny skies still in the area.
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1: Good morning. It's Dee Dee in the morning. Everybody is here. There is J. Cruz, Trey G, and comedian J.J. Williamson.
2: Yeah.
1: We got to get right into our hot topics, y'all, because we got to talk about Lil Wayne. I heard he was married. Then again, now they're saying he's not. I'm trying to figure this out. Let's get into it right now. Here we go.
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1: 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All right, so they're talking about Donald Trump. Y'all saw this. They said that Donald Trump now shared a Trump derangement syndrome AI video. Take a listen at this.
5: Have you or someone you know been diagnosed with TDS? The symptoms can be relentless. Fortunately, I'm Dr. Trump, and I have a treatment plan. Let's hear what some of my patients have to say.
6: I have been suffering for over a decade. After listening to Dr. Trump, I can see some results.
7: Man, I've been suffering for years. I really didn't believe that was help out there.
6: I really thought I was a lost cause. This was gonna affect me for the rest of my life. But after using the treatment plan, I can see a difference.
5: They were so far gone, I wasn't really sure.
8: I couldn't eat. I couldn't sleep. Constantly angry. I made everyone miserable around me.
5: The treatment is simple. Turn off. Fake news. Say your prayers, and if you ever feel anxious, just have a Diet Coke like me, and you're going to see a remarkable difference in your life.
1: Yeah, let me tell you what they're saying. So you know that over the weekend, it was a big disaster. Everybody keeps talking about how this celebration, 250 years that he put together, is a disaster.
2: Womp, womp.
1: This past weekend, they claimed, you know, they said it was a disaster. Nobody really showed up, and it rained out. They talked about the fireworks, that they were trying to have the biggest spectacle of all, but then they said you couldn't see any of the fireworks. It was nothing but
9: haze
1: and fires. And so with all the rain, and then you remember they said the rain shut down a lot of stuff. So some of the Trumpers are saying that somebody with Trump derangement syndrome geo-engineered the weather for Washington, D.C.
9: Oh, my God.
1: That's what they're saying. That somebody who hates Trump so much, they geo-engineered the horrible weather, is what they're saying. I wanted to say to my, and I wanted to post it. Think maybe that's just God.
9: Right.
1: God. It could just be what that is.
9: God ain't pleased.
1: He ain't pleased. He ain't pleased with your boy, and he ain't going to let anything he touch succeed.
10: There's no way it could be that, huh?
1: It couldn't be God just saying, I'm going to make it rain on y'all's raggedy butts.
11: Evangelist, where you at?
9: Not only did they make it rain, did you also see that they had to take shelter inside of a African-American museum at one point.
1: The one he's trying to destroy almost and take everything out of about slavery.
9: I saw somebody in the comments say the ancestors will not let up off of y'all.
1: Yeah, they won't. And I love it.
11: Look at that.
9: That's so funny.
1: Thank you, ancestors. Oh, thank you.
9: What the irony.
1: The other thing we got to talk about, they said, now what's going on with Lil Wayne and this woman? Remember, because they said he had a young fiance or something?
9: Yeah. So they are basically saying that Lil Wayne is engaged to this young woman, but he posted a very grainy video on social media because Wayne has been going through a lot lately. He's been late, missing shows. They say he's secretly engaged. He addressed a few things, including the engagement stuff.
12: No, I'm not engaged. No. I had a beautiful thing going with an amazing person. But obviously, due to the validity of the temperature of today's crazy world and culture, I considered I don't want to be such a burden on such an amazing person. So we decided to part. Sucks.
9: Oh, wow. Yo. Now, the girl in question, her Instagram is XO Maddie K. is her name. She is a younger girl, looks like, from her IG. She's pretty, though. I will say that much. Yeah, she look good. She fine.
2: How long did they date? Did they say?
9: They didn't say. Wayne is very quiet, so even the fact that he came out with that video, like, it's very interesting that he's speaking on it now, because these rumors have been around for a little minute.
1: Yeah. I agree. Okay. Thank you, Lil Wayne, for clearing it up.
9: Yeah, I don't think they say she young.
1: The other thing we got to talk about would have to be Jaylen Brown.
2: Yeah, man, he got traded from the Boston Celtics.
1: All right. Well, first of all, he got traded. And anybody see the little kid that went viral this weekend?
2: Oh, my God.
1: That cried over this?
2: Yeah.
1: All right, please listen to this.
13: What do you want to say to Jaylen Brown?
14: I love you so much. You mean a lot to me. And you are my favorite player in the whole NBA.
13: Oh,
14: and thank you. Thank you for everything that you have done with the Celtics. Thank you.
13: Baby. I'm sorry. Come here.
1: I I thought that was the sweetest thing.
9: He was hit.
2: Yeah.
1: He really was hurt.
2: You know you hurt when you mumble your statement, man.
9: Yeah. He sounded like a man. He sounded like a man that got cheated. Got caught cheating on his girlfriend. I want to say I love you so much.
11: I'm so sorry.
2: And you know I moved to this city because of you. My friends told me not to do it, but I did it anyway.
11: And let me tell you, as a parent, when you see your kid cry like that, and then you start crying.
9: Oh my God.
1: All I can say is that is the cutest video I have seen and heard.
9: It really is.
1: Also, we need to have a conversation, JJ, about Jaylen Brown and anybody here, why they say they got rid of him.
9: Smartest man in the room comments.
1: Come on. We got to have that conversation.
9: I've heard the disrespect.
1: All right, listen. Those are your hot topics. Coming up, we got $1,000 for you next. It's Dee Dee in the Morning.
4: The hits that power the party. 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
1: Hey, good morning. Good Tuesday morning to you. It's Dee Dee in the morning, and welcome to the show. Everyone is here. J. Cruz, Trey G, comedian J.J. Williamson. And yes, let's get right to the five things you need to know to start your day.
2: Number one.
3: The five things you need to know right now on Dee Dee in the morning.
1: First thing you need to know right now, anybody see they said that your president was throwing tantrums in the Oval Office? They said a meltdown has been revealed. They said the president lost his temper. They said he let it get the best of him as he was having a meeting with a foreign ally. Oh. According to the reports, Donald Trump got so angry about a minor tech issue that kept him from talking on a small group call with world leaders that he hurled his tablet across the Oval Office.
4: Getting old and ornery.
1: Yep. They said that the incident happened when the French President Emmanuel Macron, he came to visit. I'm sorry. You got to say it like that. Every time you see him on the news, that's how they say it. But anyway, he came to visit, they said, last February. And they said the two leaders got into a conversation and somehow Trump got mad and threw the tablet across the room. And everybody was like, what? Yeah. This is embarrassing. You let your temper get out like this.
4: This damn technology.
1: Yeah. This guy can't do nothing right, y'all. I don't know if you noticed it, but God dang it.
4: Yeah. And more and more starting to come out about him and his behavior. Yeah. You know what I'm saying?
1: I think it's hilarious. Mm-hmm.
5: Post Trump.
1: I know it.
5: We're trying our best. Well, ladies and gentlemen, let's talk about the WNBA, man. Now, y'all know they just announced everybody that was selected for the WNBA All-Star Game. And one heated person, man, it was Angel Reese. Nobody from the Atlanta Dream was selected to the WNBA All-Star Game. Mm. She felt like that was a slap in the face. Now Angel Reese is still a face for the league.
1: She's not a part of the All-Star.
5: Not at all. Wow. And, you know, they had one of the best records in the Eastern Conference. Nobody on their team made the All-Star team, man. Wow. She felt like that was very disrespectful.
1: Like
5: a slap in the face.
1: Yeah.
5: Especially she felt like Ryan Howard and Alicia Gray should definitely be on the team. She said, I understand for me because, you know, I'm controversial. I feel like I'm very disrespected in the league. But come on, y'all. Nobody from Atlanta Dream in WNBA, she felt like that was very foul.
6: Do you feel it was messed up,
5: Jim? I do. I think Angel Reese should have made it. I definitely think Alicia Gray should have made it, man. Again, they one of the top teams in the WNBA, man. So, shout out to them.
6: Mm-hmm. All right, let's talk about relationships and comedian Chelsea Handler. She's out here talking about why she ain't with anything long term.
7: I just am not interested in anything that comes after the 6-month relationship mark. I'm not interested in dealing with your family or your issues. I don't want to be part of a unit. I want to have a good, sexy affair. I don't want to be a couple.
8: Yep.
7: I just want to have somebody that I'm into and buzzing on. And I know when I never wanted to have to quit a drug or quit alcohol. So I've never wanted to have to give it up. So I've never gone so far that I have to. And that's how I am with guys. I'm not obsessive. The best parts of my life have always been the parts where I'm single. So when I am single, I really like to celebrate that instead of pining and hoping that I'll meet someone that doesn't always lend itself to the most happy times.
6: Man, the best times of her life is when she was single.
1: Mm.
6: Wow.
1: Damn.
6: That's a statement.
4: She can't do long-distance relationships?
6: No, those aren't even... That's, I agree 100%. Those don't work out.
1: It sounds like she can't do a lot. She just wants...
4: I mean, that's why she... I don't want to say why she alone.
1: Yeah, it sounds like she just wants somebody to come over at night and go on certain trips with her and she's done.
6: Tap, tap.
4: You know what? Yeah. That might not be a bad arrangement, though.
1: Right, okay.
4: Chelsea, call me. Call me.
6: Got your attention,
4: Yes,
6: huh?
4: Indeed. Yes, indeed. Speaking of getting your attention, can we talk about Cardi B real quick? You know, she was at the 2026 Essence Fest. The weekend, and she actually held a panel about her Grow Good hair care line. Now, she was saying that you have to put a good product out to the people. She was almost comparing it to women and their poom poom.
9: The key is for people to buy it again. People are not going to buy something again if it's not good. So I don't want to sell nothing that is not good, especially something that I'm promoting. You know what I'm saying? Like, everybody's going to be happy to fuck them. But if the fuck ain't good, they won't. And the book, Grow Good is some good. They got a double bag on the product.
4: Yeah. She said if the product ain't good, then you're not going to double back for it. And I do kind of agree with that. So.
1: Right.
4: And they've been saying that the Grow Good product been selling out.
1: I bet.
4: Yeah, oh, so wow.
1: Go ahead. Shouts out to Cardi. All right, y'all. Listen, those right there are your five. We need somebody to play our $1,000 minute game. You know we have cash for you on a daily basis. $1,000 could be yours.
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1: all you have to do is answer 10 questions correctly, and you'll win our cash this morning
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1: 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Talk to Didi.
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3: All righty, good morning. It's Dee Dee in the morning, about to play our $1,000 minute game. Before I do, J. Cruz, Trey G, and JJ. They say this is the most recognizable smell. What do you guys think it is?
4: One of gasoline.
3: The most, no, but y'all, oh my God, I used to love to smell gas when I was a kid.
5: Mm.
3: Loved it.
4: It could be strong. A lot.
6: Fresh cut grass.
3: No.
4: Ooh, that's a good one.
3: Ooh, ooh.
6: A good fart.
3: A what?
6: A fart.
4: Shut up.
3: No.
4: Smelling like outside, like when the kids come in stinking.
3: Yeah. Y'all ain't got none of them right. Give me the three at least. Give me the top three.
5: New car smell?
3: No, damn it.
5: Sharpie.
3: I like that. Hey. Okay, the new car smell, I love that.
5: Yeah,
3: I even try to get that spray, and it never. Y'all ever get the new car spray?
5: It don't never hit the same.
6: Never hit the same.
3: A Sharpie, I love the way that smelled too.
5: Sharpie
3: marker.
4: Oh, you like getting high.
3: I did. I used to like that in gas when I was a kid. Oh, and I used to like manure. You know how when they would, when I was a kid in Germany and they would put down on the farms? I just love that smell.
5: What about mothballs?
3: I hated that one.
5: I can't stand that smell.
3: All right, you guys don't know. Here
6: I
3: we go.
6: I hate it, is, man. What? Nail polish.
3: No. Ooh, most recognizable smells. And guess what? Number three, a rose.
4: That's stupid.
5: A rose? That must be smelling like nothing.
3: Yeah. Peanut butter is second. Most recognizable smell.
5: Over
3: and then coming in at number one, the most recognizable smell is coffee.
5: Oh, yeah.
4: I'll give you coffee.
6: The morning I wake up.
3: All right. Thank you.
4: Let's
3: get into it. Here we go.
1: Time to boss up with a bang. You got the answers. We got that brain. $1,000 all for you with the $1,000 minute game. Exclusively on Dee Dee in the morning.
3: I heard Cruz getting ready to go there. The best part of waking up is Folgers in your cup. Let me just say this. Don't talk about no Folgers now. Somebody told me that Folgers was for old women, aunties.
5: I don't hear about it no more.
3: What, Folgers?
5: Y'all don't never hear about Folgers.
3: That's what
5: no
3: they
5: more.
3: Say. It's for aunties. But that's what we got in the break room. So I got to drink it.
5: Folgers.
3: Hi, I'm Auntie.
4: Rich Auntie.
3: Call me Rich Auntie.
5: What was another coffee company that they sell in like the stores? Something House, Toll House or something?
6: Maxwell.
5: Maxwell. That's what it was.
3: Now it's Community Coffee.
5: Okay.
3: Community coffee is out there. Dunkin' Donuts has a coffee.
5: Oh, yeah.
3: And now they're on to the pods now. Remember, everybody has the pods.
4: Starbucks, too, if you want at home.
3: Yep. All right. Hey, good morning. Hi, who's this?
7: It's D.
3: Hey, D, how you doing?
7: I'm cool. How y'all doing up there?
3: This D.
4: Okay.
3: All right, D.
5: Okay. To the streets.
4: You gotta make this uncomfortable.
3: All right, I'm gonna try not to. D, thank you very much for listening to the show. Welcome. We have $1,000 we can give you. What you gonna do with the money if you win it?
7: I don't know. Probably play for the rest of this cruise, man.
3: Oh, you going on a cruise, D?
7: Yeah, going to Jamaica in November for Thanksgiving.
4: Oh, that's nice.
6: Now you gonna be on that carnival.
7: Yeah, of course, been a party boat.
5: Oh, yeah. Where y'all leaving from port? Like, where y'all leaving from?
7: Galveston.
5: Okay.
3: Hey, D, be careful now. Just be careful on that carnival
6: cruise. That carnival
3: cruise,
6: man. Nah.
3: They be throwing hands and things.
5: Boy.
6: Have your mace ready.
3: He said, have your mace.
5: You know, the Hunter virus was going on that last cruise ship, too. Now, be careful.
3: That and a fight virus. All right, here we go.
1: DD.
8: J. Cruz. JJ from the SIP.
9: Trey G.
8: JJ from the SIP. $10 bonus.
6: Hey, let me tell you. This is your first cruise?
7: Nah.
6: Oh, okay, man. Be careful, man, because, you know, them crews, they would not wait on you. They would not wait on you.
7: Support.
6: They would not. Hey, I got left one time, and this one I knew I was left, I heard,
5: Oh, no.
6: I was like, yeah, they go.
5: They go.
3: Let's go.
6: All right, man, I'm going to read these questions to you. Man, now, if you don't know the answer, say pass. If we got time, trust me, we're going to come back to it, all right?
7: All right, I got you.
6: All right, here we go, man. Let's make this early morning money. Do you believe in soulmates?
7: Yes.
6: How long was your longest relationship?
7: 4 years.
6: Okay, which part of Philly is Will Smith from?
7: West Philadelphia.
6: There it is. How old is rapper Young Miami?
7: 26, 27, 28, 29, 30, 31, 32, 33,
6: 34, 35, 36. Name a month that has 31 days in it.
7: January.
6: There it is. Legendary actor Danny Glover recently announced he has which disease?
7: Alzheimer's.
6: There it is. What was the third question I asked you? Number three.
7: Where is Will Smith from?
6: Boy, you on the road. Which Mississippi town am I from, JJ? Where I'm from?
7: Jackson.
6: Come on, man. Stop playing. What does BTS stand for? BTS.
7: Pass.
6: Spell the word synonymous.
3: Synonymous.
6: That's what I said. Synonymous.
3: Synonymous.
7: S-Y-N-O-N-M-O-U-S.
3: No.
6: No, that wasn't it. What does BTS stand for?
3: Damn it, D. You were doing so good.
6: Don't
3: you
6: say
3: were...
6: D like that, though.
7: Yeah, y'all got to give me that synonymous, man. He can't talk.
3: Oh,
6: wait a minute now. Hold on now.
5: Hold on now.
6: I, all right. You say it again, you're going to be...
3: All right. 8 out of 10, D. 8 out of 10. You missed this one. BTS, behind the scenes. And synonymous is S-Y-N-O-N-Y-M-O-U-S. So you got 8 out of 10. $10 every correct answer. We added up $80. Add that 10. $90.
6: Hey, be thankful, man. Be thankful, man.
3: $90. Do me a favor, D. Tell everybody the show that gave you a shot at $1,000.
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2: On DD in the morning.
4: So you hit us up and said you're gonna make your mom mad, right?
5: Yes.
4: What you gonna tell her?
5: That's the teacher hit my baby at school.
4: Okay. Oh. All right, here we go.
5: So, mama. Hey. Man, mama, you need to get RL and tell him to bring you up here to this school because this teacher just hit Prince with a ruler and burnt him with a cigarette, mama. Do you want to speak to the teacher? Yeah.
6: This is Ms. Conway.
5: Hello.
4: Hello, this is Ms.
5: Conway. I'm calling to see what's going on with my grandson.
4: Blah, blah, blah, blah. I can't hear you. Can you speak up?
5: Yes, ma'am. I'm trying to see what's going on with my grandson.
4: Well, what do you want to know?
5: Did he get burned with a cigarette?
4: Yeah, he did. He got burned with a cigarette. Got a badass boy here. I'll burn you too when you come up here.
5: Yeah.
4: Who in the background? Justine.
5: That's his papa in the back.
4: Let me talk to the papa.
7: He said, "Did he burn you?"
5: Yeah.
7: Hello.
4: Hello. Who is this?
7: Who is this?
4: This is Miss Conway.
7: Hello, motherfucking Miss Conway. Where you at?
4: Where you at?
7: I'm at the house right now.
4: Well, I'll tell you where I am. You know where I'm. I'm up at the school. So you and that old lady you got, y'all come on up here. You come up here if you want to.
7: Man, I don't know why y'all be barking that bullshit on these phones, man. What's going on?
4: Who the fuck you think you're talking to?
7: I'm talking to your punk ass for one.
4: Oh, really? Well, you need to come up. You need to come up here and get this punk ass child of yours. Y'all need to get this punk ass baby up in here. We ain't got nothing but a goddamn baby up in here. We ain't got room for that at disco.
7: That's what it is. See, I know you just running your mind. Why y'all be talking for free? Why y'all be in that old bullshit?
4: Who are you talking to? You better come up here and get this baby.
7: You know who the fuck this is? You don't recognize this motherfucking voice?
4: No, I don't.
7: This DD motherfucking ass.
4: Oh, shit. I told y'all I got everybody know my goddamn voice.
7: Yeah.
4: Why? I was trying my damnedest.
7: I just need my f***ing every month.
4: Y'all give it up for Michelle, Justine, and Papa.
2: Yeah. Get in on the fun and prank call someone you know. 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
9: Good Tuesday morning. I'm Megan Vaselli with 6 News. We are now less than a month away from the August primary, and now the Justice Department plans to send election monitors to 3 Michigan cities, Lansing, East Lansing, and Detroit. This comes as the administration escalates its scrutiny of Michigan's election procedures. Meanwhile, state officials maintain our elections are secure and should be run by the state, not by the federal government. Michigan is now at the epicenter of the rapidly expanding cyclosporiasis outbreak, and as cases surge, health officials want to make sure you're prepared. It's a parasitic infection typically caused by eating contaminated produce. So health officials say while they work to identify the source of the outbreak, you should wash all fresh produce thoroughly before eating it and try to cook it when possible. For the latest news, weather, and sports, be sure to tune into 6 News, and we're always online at WLNS.com.
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26: Good morning, Mid-Michigan. I'm Tyler Driesinga with your sports update. The United States run at the FIFA World Cup has drawn to a close. The U.S. suffered an ugly 4-1 loss to Belgium last night in the round of 16. The United States men have only made the World Cup quarterfinals twice in their history, and not since 2002. A run that induced a lot of hope ended with quite a setback last night. The big news story locally is Michigan State President Kevin Guskowitz's decision to stay at MSU, and that impacts sports as well. athletic director Jay Batt previously announced his departure for Kentucky. Batt has a buyout clause in his contract that was to be cut in half if Guskowitz was no longer MSU's president. So with the Guskowitz news, Kentucky may owe MSU the full $5 million buyout for Batt rather than just $2.5 million. For Six Sports, I'm Tyler Driesinga.
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9: I'm Storm Tracker 6 meteorologist Katie Nicolau. Here's a look at your forecast. Today will be a summer-like day across mid-Michigan with highs in the mid-80s and sunny skies. Tonight, temperatures will drop down into the mid-60s with clear skies. Then for the day on Wednesday, it starts to get a little toasty with high temperatures back in the upper 80s and mostly sunny skies still in the area.
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1: Alrighty, well, good morning. It's Dee Dee in the morning, guys. Here we go. It is a Tuesday, July 7th, 2026. Let's get right into our hot topics. One of the reasons why there is a certain reality star walking around telling people he likes STDs.
2: What? Stupid.
1: This person says this. It came out of their mouth. I've got to tell you who exactly it is. Let's go.
3: Hot topics.
4: And that's the way I like it.
3: On Dee Dee in the morning.
1: All right, so before we even get into anything, you guys saw this sad news last night. The U.S. eliminated from the World Cup, and they say it was an ugly loss. It was brutal.
5: It was a night to forget in Seattle. The U.S. eliminated from the World Cup by Belgium. Less than 10 minutes into the game, the Belgians struck first after the U.S. defense failed to clear the ball. About 20 minutes later, Malik Tillman scoring off a free kick for the second time in this tournament, but it would be the only bright spot in a disastrous night. Just 61 seconds later, Belgium retaking the lead. Then, in the second half, the wheels came off. This long pass from Belgium puts the U.S. goalie out of his box, and he mishandles the ball, kicking the ground before giving away the ball, setting up a third Belgian goal. The U.S. would make an aggressive last stand, but it would be the Belgians adding insult to injury, scoring a fourth goal in the final seconds of the game.
1: Yeah, they said it was. Yeah, my husband went to watch. He was talking about how bad it was. Y'all watch it?
6: Yeah.
1: You did watch?
6: In the words of J.J. Williamson, they got kicked to sleep.
1: Did they? They
6: really yeah, did. I was on the way to work this morning, and I was like, damn.
7: You know what?
6: 4-1? 3-1?
7: I didn't indulge too much in the games, but last night we did, and that's the one I got to indulge.
6: But you know
7: what,
6: though? I felt like this was going to happen. Mm-hmm. As soon as the rush or the wave of people started
1: paying
6: to support,
1: attention.
6: And everybody started paying attention. But at the same time, too, Belgium is a really good team.
1: Yeah, really good team.
6: And now we are in like the cream of the crop of world teams.
1: Hey, did I see a man of color on their team too?
6: Yeah.
1: What's going on?
6: Yes.
1: What is going on in the world? They made us tell. I swear to God, growing up, they told me I was a minority.
7: he was born Belgian.
1: No. You don't understand what I'm saying. I know you get me, Trey.
6: Yeah, of course.
1: I was told I was a minority on this planet.
6: And then you look at all of these teams.
1: They got people of color.
6: Man, gotcha. And I'm like, damn, I didn't know they had us over there.
1: That's what I'm saying.
7: You didn't know
1: That's
7: you was everywhere.
1: Thank you. See y'all. Oh, you hear the lie that's been told.
6: But that's why the government didn't want us to see all this
1: stuff.
7: It's a lie. Trying to keep FIFA away from us.
1: Y'all hear me? It was a lie. You're not a minority. All right, let me move on and talk about this. Donald Trump and Nicki Minaj.
6: So this is a pairing in 2026 that we didn't think we was going to really see. But Nicki Minaj is now one of the biggest Trumpers. She was actually telling her fans, too, to enroll into that $5,000 Trump package where if you have a baby, he'll give you $5,000 and it grows over time. Now Donald Trump actually called Nicki Minaj hot.
8: But we also have a woman that is so respected and so hot and so great and such a great friend of, I don't say conservative, I say of common sense. She's not conservative or liberal or, as they say now, progressive. Liberal became so tarnished, but now it's communist. But she's a fantastic person, and she's a woman that's respected by everybody, and she's got real talent. Nicki Minaj. Nicki, stand up, please. He's such a great person, respected by everybody.
1: He said such a great person. I guarantee you they've had not no serious conversation. I don't see them sitting down having...
7: Not a longer than 5 minute call, yes.
1: So how you know she's a great person?
6: Nicki having any kind of long conversation with a lot of people. Yeah.
7: Hot.
6: With a lot.
7: Hot.
1: What happened to her?
6: I don't know. I don't know what
1: she, somebody said, was she always this way and none of us paid attention?
7: I think loneliness.
6: I don't think
1: she's
6: was...
1: She's got a man and a son. What
7: doesn't
1: you
7: mean she's not
6: nah,
7: lonely, girl.
6: I don't think... I honestly don't think she was always this way. When she would call herself the Harajuku Barbie...
7: Yeah.
6: She was
7: having fun back then.
6: When she was on the plane with Dwayne, I don't think she would like this.
7: When she was with Meek, what happened?
6: I don't know. I think a certain interest probably pushed her this way. I think whatever it is, something is pushing her towards this camp.
1: It almost feels, though, is it just a rebellion at a certain community that she's mad at? Like, I don't understand it.
6: It could be that, too.
7: I think it's the cutoff from society. Like, when you get that rich, when you get cut off from society, you're like in this little bubble, yo. Yeah. You start losing your mind.
6: I also feel like maybe she felt like people turned against her.
7: That, too.
6: Yeah, and so now it's like, okay, well, they took me in. Yeah, they took me in.
7: Oh,
6: so now
7: yeah, that side took
6: I'm going to embrace
7: it
6: with them.
7: Yeah.
1: All right, finally, let's talk about Ray J. They said he
7: likes
1: what?
7: He out here talking about, you know, I had one back in the day. Well, I don't know what he got, but he's saying he liked them STDs.
9: I love an STD that I can get rid of tomorrow.
2: Why?
3: Well, the ones you can't, the tattoo ones that's tattooed forever, those are scary. But it's fine because you're not going to live forever, so you might as well take a couple hits. I took a couple hits. And you'll enjoy the ones I got.
2: Named a few.
3: You'll enjoy the ones I got. So if we get together and I hit it, just know that there's something you're going to remember about me forever.
2: Oh, God.
3: So would you still me wrong?
2: No.
3: That's not okay.
2: I don't want to go through the motions like you.
3: It's going to be hard for me to be with you.
1: Okay. All right, you know what?
7: Anything
1: this is on TMI, and then every time Ray J opens his mouth, now I see why. His mother and his sister don't have nothing to do with him.
6: Beyond TMI.
1: All right, coming up later, terrible. I'm going to give the men a challenge. They've got to eliminate some of the most popular foods. That's on the way. It's Dee Dee in the Morning. Ew.
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2: Mother on that beat, ho. Hey, monster on the beat, ho.

0: 92.1.
1: Good morning. It's Didi in the morning, and we appreciate you listening, all right? J. Cruz and Trey G and comedian J.J. Williamson. You guys, one of the biggest, they say it, and honestly, and I'm going to have to go on and give it to her, the song of the summer. The song of the summer goes to Young Miami and Spin That.
2: Jay White said the song of the year.
1: I think so.
2: Is what he came in and sat with us and said.
1: This is about to be a classic, and it's changing the game for Young Miami's life and career to me.
2: And you know, with all classics, there comes controversy. Mm-hmm. You know what I'm saying? And she has a lot of controversy, it feels like, about this song. We all remember, of course, when Nikki Gilbert and India Irie came out and had this to say about Spin That.
3: I hate the song. Carisha is beautiful. I think she has a fun personality. And I get it. I get it. I get the argument that, well, girl, ain't nobody really finna be out here boosting. That's you with your grown ass who shouldn't be bopping around to that ignorant shit anyway. But to the young, impressionable young women, many of whom I know in my family personally, who have had issues with boosting and stealing and shit, who missed time with their kids, who weren't able to be present as parents, because they were locked up for boosting and scamming. And now we got a record that has taken off. When I first heard it, I was like, I ain't even gonna say nothing about this, because it's gonna go away. Ain't no way in the world this is gonna become like the number one most popular record on the planet. And guess what's done happened?
2: Yeah, it's pretty popular now,
1: it's
2: right?
1: Very, very.
2: Yeah.
1: You know what's so crazy about the song? I guarantee you in the next couple of months, we're going to see it on commercials.
2: Oh, yeah, for sure.
1: It sounds
2: hands
1: like
2: down.
1: It's just Spin That. Yeah,
2: I'm 100% sure. You know, Trick Daddy came out. He defended the song. Mm-hmm. Another Miami, Florida legend came out, defended the song, Uncle Luke.
1: Mm.
2: He had a lot to say about this whole Young Miami debate. He said he actually don't mind it, and without her, music would be boring.
4: If everybody lived in the world of Jill Scott and all music was Jill Scott and NDIRE and Afrocentric, we would be bored as f***. It's just lyrics. So when this girl, NDIRE or well, whoever the hell it is, listen, I have no problem with these Afrocentric type people, but they're always jumping into the conversation of wanting art to be created like they are.
1: Mm-hmm.
4: So it's black on black crime. You never hear them talk about each other. You never hear the white women talk about the white man. You never hear the white artist talk about another white artist.
2: Okay, he has a point.
1: He does.
2: Points were made. Look, okay, I think I came across this song on social media that's gonna end all of the debate, right?
1: Okay.
2: There's a girl on social media named OOOKLA Paints.
1: Okay.
2: Is her name. OOOKLA Paints is her name. She came out with another song that remixes Young Miami Spin It. I want y'all to hear it. I came across it, and I think y'all will love it just like I do. It's called Save That.
5: And all my saving ass men
6: at. Where they at?
5: Saving that money fast, 20s, 50s, 100s, cash. Boy, getting that retirement bank.
2: Yo.
5: Say that.
2: Yeah.
1: Okay.
2: All right. I'm not mad at it. Getting that retirement bag.
1: I am.
2: Why you mad?
1: Just leave it alone.
7: At least record it.
1: Carisha already has a hard time. What you call it, Trey? Riding that beat?
2: Uh-huh.
1: Carisha already has a hard time. She had a hard time.
2: I disagree. Yeah. Can we hear it one more time, please? Engineer, G-Man, can we hear it one more time?
5: Saving ass men.
2: Come on.
4: Where they
5: saving that money fast. 20s, 50s, 100s, cash.
6: Come on.
5: Boy, getting that retirement. Say that.
2: You better
1: save that ish.
2: Save it.
1: I do like saving though.
2: I think we found a middle ground with it.
1: All right, Trey.
8: I'm with you on that, Trey.
2: It ain't scamming. It ain't spinning. It ain't boosting. It's saving.
1: Mm-hmm.
2: We saving that ish. All 2026.
8: I can't be.
1: I love it. That's why I keep saying I can see the song now being manipulated and turned into different commercials and everything else. Carisha and that Jay White, whoever wrote that song, and they about to make them a lot of money.
2: Yeah. It's a lot of discourse around this song, man. So we got to find some kind of
1: It is the song of the summer, though. It's the song of the summer.
2: Drake, move over.
1: Yeah.
2: Him and Janice.
1: Yeah. Boy, all right. And then I got to give Young Miami her credit, too. I told y'all, I'm so impressed by this because she's been looking really good. I found out she got the same stylist as Kelly Rowland.
2: Oh, do she?
1: She went and got the same as Sweetie,
2: okay.
1: Kelly Rowland, right. Tyra Banks. They all share the same stylist. I said, no wonder girl looking good, too.
2: And she going on tour with Boss Man D-Lo. It's going to be a crazy
1: I'm
2: summer
1: give it
2: for
1: to her. Go ahead, Carisha.
8: I like it.
2: Carisha, please.
1: All right. Thank you for that, Trey. Thank
2: Save
1: you.
2: That ish.
1: It's Didi in the morning.
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2: Everybody ready?
3: Eliminate
4: it's
3: one
4: not
3: foot.
4: A game, right? It's just
2: no.
4: A
2: season. Here okay. we go. Y'all ready?
5: Forever?
2: Here we go. Yeah, forever, ever. Here we go. 3, 2, 1. All right. Good morning. It's Dee Dee in the morning. We appreciate you listening to the show. All
5: and
2: right?
5: do.
2: So listen, Jay Cruz is here and Trey G and comedian J.J. Williamson.
3: Uh-huh.
2: Guys, let's have a conversation about this right now. You know, our producer, Tracy,
6: hi.
2: You know, there she is. She went to wonderful Pace University.
3: Yeah.
2: And she said, Dee Dee, we should do this game here about one's got to go. I'm going to give you guys 4 people, places, foods, and trends. You got to eliminate one forever.
3: Mm.
2: One, you got to eliminate one forever.
5: These be so hard.
2: I know
5: sometimes.
2: It, but you got to eliminate one forever, Trey.
5: All right, we can try.
2: All right, here we go. Guys, which one would you eliminate? Hmm. Restaurant. One restaurant has to disappear forever.
5: Okay.
2: Waffle House, Popeyes, Wingstop, or Chick-fil-A? Tell you
5: oh,
2: which
5: that's
2: one.
5: Easy.
2: Which one?
5: Chick-fil-A.
2: Chick-fil-A for
5: Chick-fil-A
2: you?
5: Chick-fil-A can go.
2: What do you think?
4: Waffle House.
2: Waffle House, what'd you do?
5: What?
3: Well, man, Wingstop.
2: See, I'm with JJ.
3: Wingstop
2: can go away forever.
3: They're so overrated
2: then
3: to
2: again,
3: me.
2: No, hold on. Or Chick-fil-A can go away. One
5: even
2: of
5: the, think about you ain't going to get no more Wingstop Ranch ever.
2: I'm good with that.
5: You tripping.
3: Yeah, I can deal with that.
2: But
5: you
2: then again,
5: tripping.
2: Chick-fil-A.
3: Yeah.
2: I may be with Trey on this one. Chick-fil-A may have to go. Now, Cruz wants to
5: crazy.
2: Get rid of...
5: It ain't no stable.
3: So healthy.
2: Yeah, now,
5: so
2: Cruz,
5: healthy.
2: Cruz wanted to get rid of Waffle House forever. You must haven't been in there in a
5: Man.
2: While. When
5: Facts.
2: I tell you, they, that's elite dining now.
4: I got 2 by my neighborhood. I think I'm just waffled out.
2: No, it's fine.
5: Man,
2: dining now.
5: You
2: what
5: tripping.
2: You talking about?
5: I started to kick you in your neck after you see it there. But I found out.
4: Your foot's too big for that. You better stop.
5: Your neck too little.
2: Yeah, yeah.
4: I digress.
2: All right, here we go. One dessert gone has to go forever. Forever, okay?
3: Forever.
2: Forever. You got to kick it out of here. Peach cobbler.
4: Gone.
2: Banana pudding.
4: Oh. That's
2: cheesecake or sweet potato pie. Which one has to go forever?
3: Banana Ooh. Pudding for me.
4: Sweet potato pie can go.
2: Cheesecake.
5: JJ, go ahead and meet me outside, big dog.
3: It's whatever.
5: Go ahead and meet me outside.
3: The winner get the other person's car.
2: What you saying, Trey?
5: He said banana pudding.
3: Pudding got the bye-bye.
5: Yeah.
2: Which
5: a,
2: one you going to put away forever? You
5: for me, it's either cheesecake or peach cobbler. Peach See, cobbler is disgusting.
2: For me, it's cheesecake. I'm going to kick that one out forever.
3: You don't take
5: okay.
3: cheesecake?
5: Well, I'm going to take peach cobbler then.
2: Yeah.
5: I'm going to take it down.
2: Yeah. You peach want cobbler. Peach? What? I love it. No, okay, peach
3: it.
2: Cobbler is good with some warm ice cream on top, and you just
5: yeah,
2: get the
5: absolutely,
2: outsides.
5: Absolutely,
2: of it.
5: I can't
2: Don't
5: stand
2: the
5: peach cobbler.
4: The fact
5: oh
4: that cheesecake God. Is in the conversation with the list of these other gross things is crazy.
5: Cheesecake is equally as nasty. As
4: absolutely
5: peach
4: not. Yeah, with strawberry nasty. Cheesecake is the best thing in the world.
5: I can't never tell if it's good or if it's spoiled.
3: Damn,
5: when I'm eating it, I'm
2: right?
5: like, is
2: I'm
5: it
2: like
5: already
2: you.
5: Spoiled?
2: I know.
5: Nah.
2: I agree. One's got to go, everybody. Here we go. One's got to go. Hot sauce, ranch, ketchup, or barbecue sauce.
3: Damn.
2: I know which one is going
3: That's
2: for gonna me.
3: That's going to be a tough right
2: I
3: easy.
2: Know which one's going.
4: Yeah, it's easy
2: What's yours easy?
4: Easy?
2: What's your easy? Who's going?
5: Hot sauce.
2: Hot sauce?
5: Hot sauce can get on up out of here.
2: Nah, hot sauce go. Nah,
4: gone.
5: Yes.
2: Trey, I'm going to take your black card right now.
5: I don't like hot sauce.
2: Uh-uh.
5: Give me some ranch.
4: Hot sauce is trash.
2: No.
5: Mild
2: oh,
5: sauce
2: no.
5: even. Give me some mild sauce.
2: Okay. I'm going to take JJ, what you eliminating for good?
3: I ain't got to have ketchup.
5: Damn.
2: Really?
3: I ain't got to.
2: What?
3: I ain't got to.
2: See,
5: damn.
2: Now, for me, I'm going to be honest. You do have to have ketchup. You know, you got hot dogs you may want it on.
4: Fries.
2: Hamburger, fries, everything.
4: Come on.
2: Like, I mean, come on. Some people put on their eggs, potatoes.
4: Oh,
2: come on. All right.
5: Ketchup and eggs.
2: Guess what I got to go? Barbecue
5: Ugh.
2: Sauce. Bye-bye.
5: Barbecue sauce?
2: Barbecue sauce can go away forever
5: wow.
2: for
5: tripping.
2: Me. You know, let me tell you why. Because it's hard to ever find a good barbecue sauce. Think about it.
5: Oh,
2: it's
5: no,
2: hard.
5: No.
2: You always got to go to different barbecue spots to find good. It's
4: some,
2: too many.
4: Some are bad.
2: Yeah, that's what I'm saying. There's a lot that are bad more than good.
4: And I only use
5: what?
4: It for certain things. I
2: Who got
4: use,
2: good barbecue know? Sauce?
5: I feel like it's more good than bad
2: I
5: when
2: don't.
5: It comes to the barbecue sauce.
4: But what do you put
2: It'd be,
4: it
2: be
4: on?
2: Very basic.
5: Everything.
2: And they always make it kind of sweet.
5: Yo.
4: I like it sweet, though.
5: Oh, you tripping.
4: I like
5: you
4: sweet.
5: Tripping.
4: Like
2: All right, here's our last one. One's got to go. You ready?
5: Come on.
2: Breakfast, lunch, dinner, or late night snack? Which one's got to go for you?
5: Ooh, I got this one.
2: What?
5: Breakfast.
2: Breakfast for me, too. Breakfast
5: yeah.
2: for all of us.
5: Overrated. Breakfast is
3: it
5: overrated.
3: Overrated, but I ain't got to have it either, though.
5: Yeah, breakfast.
2: Yeah. Breakfast can go right now.
3: Yeah.
2: But that late night snack?
5: Yeah, that's the one that can't go nowhere.
3: It can't go nowhere.
4: That's the one that's killing us. That's the bad
5: that's
4: one.
5: That's the one that's killing us.
3: Especially when it's late and that taco stand packed.
2: Yeah.
3: And you ain't got nothing but a little something at the house either way.
5: Come on.
4: You don't need that
5: bye.
4: At 2 in the morning.
5: I ain't going to lie to you. A late night snack. Hate to see me coming.
4: Yeah.
5: Boy.
4: Yeah.
3: Real.
5: I'm talking about a late night snack. Know my room through and through.
4: Drake up here.
2: Ha ha ha!
3: Look, I was so hungry one time, my late night snack, it cut on itself when I walked in the house. He was like, I know you want me.
2: Jay,
4: sandwich starts making itself.
3: I know you want me.
2: Hold on a second. Your snack was a man?
3: Yeah. Oh, right. Pause.
4: Oh, damn.
3: He looked at you.
4: Oh, damn.
3: Oh, my God, how he looked at you.
4: Why you manipulate that?
2: All right. Hey, everybody. I'm done. We're done. JC wouldn't give me because he didn't catch that.
3: Oh, God.
4: It'll be all right.
3: If you want to see how JJ looking, go to Didi Makes Me Live right now.
4: Hey, buck up. Don't cry.
2: Yeah. Sorry, JJ. You didn't catch that one. You just didn't catch it. My bad.
3: Oh, God. That was a good one, though.
2: Yep. I know we're getting our moments. We just keep going. All right. All right, y'all. JJ's going to cuss me out off air. It's Didi in the morning.
1: The hits that power the party. Stacks 92.1. The butterfly. That's

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1: Hey everyone, it's time for some stats and facts. I don't know. I mean, we don't have no opener or no sounder. Yeah, I got nothing for sound.
2: It's time for stats and facts.
1: There it is. I like it. Thank you. Thank you, Cruz, for that.
2: You got it.
1: All right. Stats and facts this morning. We got to talk about it. Guess what? They came out with the top ethnic groups on U.S. SNAP. Uh-oh. Y'all saw this? We're receiving SNAP benefits.
3: Oh.
1: And it shocked a lot of people.
3: Yeah.
1: All right. Here we go. Coming in at number 5, Native American, non-Hispanic on SNAP. 533,000 folks.
4: Native American.
1: In the U.S. Mm-hmm. Native American and not Hispanic. Coming in at number 4, this is the top ethnic groups in the U.S. on SNAP.
3: Mm-hmm.
1: Asian, not Hispanic, 1.6 million.
3: Mm.
5: Oh, wow.
1: Damn. All right. Here we come in at number 3, Hispanic. 6.3 million are on SNAP and using SNAP benefits.
3: Yeah, okay.
1: Coming in at number 2. You ready?
3: Mm-hmm. Yeah.
1: Black, African-American, non-Hispanic.
3: Right. Yep.
1: 10 million on SNAP using SNAP benefits.
3: Yeah.
1: And then coming in at number 1 with a whopping 14.2 million on SNAP.
3: Give it to us.
1: White, non-Hispanics are on SNAP.
3: Yeah, those are some shocking numbers. I'm not going to lie to you.
1: Mm-hmm.
3: Shocking numbers. But it also shows that everybody need help.
1: All right, well, you get some more. You got more. You ready? Here goes some more. Top ethnic groups in the U.S. on Medicaid.
3: Oh, dang.
4: Oh, we breaking it down.
1: They breaking it down. You
3: not
1: ready?
3: On Medicaid.
1: Coming in at number 5, Asian, Native Hawaiian, Pacific Islanders, coming in at 2.9 million.
3: Ooh.
1: Coming in at number 4, multiple races. Don't understand
4: that's
1: that.
4: So not stupid. Multiple.
1: I promise
4: mixed
1: you.
4: Mixed people.
1: Promise you, multiple races.
3: Damn.
1: 4 million. Then it gets down to this is on Medicaid. Coming in at number 3, black folks. 10 million black people are on Medicaid.
3: Is that how it's worded?
1: No.
3: Black folks.
1: Just as black. Just as black.
3: You put the folks in there?
1: Yeah.
3: Okay, that's what I thought.
1: Because if they would have put in, they wouldn't have put an S on the end of folk.
4: Exactly.
3: Black folk.
1: Remember, folk is plural.
4: Yeah, it is.
3: Folks. Yeah, black folks.
1: No, folk.
3: I know it.
1: But we put that S on it.
3: Yeah, for sure. Very melanated.
1: For some reason, we like that S. We'll put it on the end of Kroger.
3: Yeah,
1: sometime on the end of Sonics. Illinois.
3: Yeah.
1: We like that ass now.
3: Yes.
1: And so this on the ballot, I guess, because, you know, we're superheroes. I guess we love to use the S. Coming in on Medicaid at number 2, Hispanics. 18 million Hispanics are on Medicaid.
4: That's a lot.
1: And then coming in at number 1, 22 million white folks, they say.
3: Oh, dang.
4: Wow. White people beating us and everything.
3: Good Lord. Mm-hmm.
1: So now they said, you got to know what's going on, but white Americans make up the largest absolute number of SNAP beneficiaries and on Medicaid. And that's who your president has been going after. And everybody's going, oh, you thought you were attacking us. You were attacking your own, though, too,
3: right,
1: sir.
3: Right. So, everybody needs help, man.
1: Yeah.
3: Be kind.
1: So there you go. All right.
4: We're done.
1: Those are some stats and facts for you this morning.
4: I love it.
1: Right. And if you'd like to have more stats and facts, you know what you could always do? Follow me online. You can follow me at Didi in the Morning.
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8: Good Tuesday morning. I'm Megan Vaselli with 6 News. Michigan is now at the epicenter of the rapidly expanding cyclosporiasis outbreak, and as cases surge, health officials want to make sure you're prepared. It's a parasitic infection typically caused by eating contaminated produce. So health officials say while they work to identify the source of the outbreak, you should wash all fresh produce thoroughly before eating it and try to cook it when possible. We are now less than a month away from the August primary, and now the Justice Department plans to send election monitors to 3 Michigan cities, Lansing, East Lansing, and Detroit. This comes as the administration escalates its scrutiny of Michigan's election procedures. Meanwhile, state officials maintain our elections are secure and should be run by the state, not by the federal government. For the latest news, weather, and sports, be sure to tune into 6 News, and we're always online at WLNS.com.
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22: Good morning, Mid-Michigan. I'm Tyler Driesinger with your sports update. The United States run at the World Cup came to an unceremonious end with an ugly 4-1 loss to Belgium last night. The U.S. men's national team continues to struggle in round of 16 games. The program has reached the World Cup quarterfinals only twice in its history, most recently in 2002. With yesterday's news that Kevin Guskowitz is staying on as Michigan State's president, the University of Kentucky may owe MSU a larger buyout for athletic director Jay Batt. Batt took the Kentucky job in mid-June. His contract stipulates his buyout is $5 million if Guskowitz is MSU's president, and only $2.5 million if he is not. On the baseball diamond, the Tigers enjoyed an off day yesterday. They start a home series with the Athletics tonight and also host the Phillies this week. Those are the final two series before the All-Star break. For Six Sports, I'm Tyler Driesinger.
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23: I'm Storm Tracker 6 meteorologist Katie Nicolau. Here with a look at your forecast. Today will be a summer-like day across mid-Michigan with highs in the mid-80s and sunny skies. Tonight, temperatures will drop down into the mid-60s with clear skies. Then for the day on Wednesday, it starts to get a little toasty with high temperatures back in the upper 80s and mostly sunny skies still in the area.
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1: Good morning to you on this Tuesday. It's Dee Dee in the morning. All right, listen, everybody is here. J. Cruz, Trey G, comedian J.J. Williamson. We got to get into these hot topics because now Ray J done said something else. You know, last hour we heard Ray J talk about how he likes STDs, y'all. Okay.
2: Golly.
1: Now he done said something else. I swear, if you are a celebrity right now, you may want to run and hide.
2: They need to outlaw podcast mics.
1: I think so too.
2: Streaming equipment, all of
1: it. Yep, let it go. Let it go. Y'all, we gotta talk about this with Ray J. Let's get into it. Here we go.
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1: All right, so first, before we get into anything, this has gone viral. I've been seeing it online about the young Mississippi teen. I think he's like 18 years old. And they were saying he went missing, I guess, after July 4th as he was out with some friends. Mm-hmm. Now, he is African-American. They say he was out with all his friends. Everybody was tripping because they were all white. And the thing about it is we feel like we've seen this story before on social media with, y'all remember the story of the woman?
5: Mm-hmm. The white lady partying.
1: Black lady who went to a summer party and ended up dead with her girlfriends.
2: Yeah. Right.
1: All white girlfriends, and everybody's trying to figure this out. Well, now they found the body of this Mississippi teen.
6: Beloved 18-year-old Nolan Wells disappeared July 4th after going on a boating trip with friends. Now, sadly, officials say a body matching the description of the 18-year-old was recovered about 8:45 just off the shore of Horn Island, a popular holiday destination about 10 miles off the Mississippi Gulf Coast. Now, the teen and friends reportedly took a boat trip to the Barrier Island for the 4th of July holiday. He was last seen on Saturday at about 3 p.m. After he vanished, his family and friends making an emotional plea for help, flooding social media with pictures of the outing showing Wells and a group of friends on a boat. It remains unclear what exactly happened to him. Authorities say they are still working to figure out what exactly went wrong here as his community now grieves.
2: Wow.
1: Did anybody see now they're claiming that they have pictures and videos of him getting into arguments or a fight with some friends? Did y'all see that?
2: On the beach is what they were saying.
1: Yeah.
2: I guess before the whole situation. His mom actually came out with a statement as well. She said, I want to thank our family, friends, community, United Cajun Navy, local law enforcement, everyone involved for all the love, support, and resources over the last few days is what she was saying.
1: It's so sad, right?
2: Yeah, really sad, man.
1: So I hope they find out what happened, who did it or what.
2: And I feel like I had heard like stories from the whole situation where I guess the friends, they came back and they had asked the friends what happened to him and nobody knew.
1: Yeah, and they claimed that he went off with somebody or walked off.
2: Right. Nobody knew what was going on. So, that sounds kind of
1: fishy. Like I said, it does to me too. So hopefully they investigate. We find out what happened in that situation. Yeah. Hey, let's find out about this one. Ray J, what's wrong with him? Is he on drugs? Is he drinking alcohol? Why has this man got diarrhea of the mouth?
5: I think he's just trying to get as much as attention and make all the money he can. Ray J out here raiding several celebrities that he alleges he knocked the boots with.
7: Cardi B smells like, it smells like when she was eating the crab legs on her jet. Remember? The whole jet smelled like fish. Yeah.
8: Sexually rated for sure as chlamydia. Allegedly.
1: Oh my God.
8: I slept with her. I slept with Sexy Red. It's crazy. Like, to me, Sexy Red's not attractive. Not at all. I mean, especially I'm f***ing her friend Suki, so it's okay. Suki look way better than Sexy Red, bro. Shout out to Suki. That's not burnable. She didn't burn me. I loved her. I was in love with Suki and then she left me. Shout out to Princess, but I'm just not gonna be, I'm not gonna change. Find a basketball player or some kind of tall or a short that you wanna be with that you can push around. Good. Princess, I need you to find like a Russell Wilson. Don't find a Future. I don't want my kids to be around a Future. Shout out to Future, but he a savage like us.
2: It get to a certain point to where it ain't just attention. Maybe he might really do have something mental going
1: on.
2: Right,
1: right.
2: You know what I'm saying?
1: He's starting to sound like Orlando Brown almost. Is that the one who used to?
5: Yeah. Dead on.
2: The one he's actually about to fight.
1: Oh, God.
2: Boxing.
1: Is he?
2: Yeah, they about to fight each other.
5: Too outrageous.
1: Maybe they're fighting because Orlando Brown wants his personality back.
2: I was just going to say, they're going
1: to be in the same spot. There's only room for one of us.
2: They're going to swap powers.
1: I think that may be what the deal is. Finally, Young Miami, who is, man, go ahead, girl, with that spin. That's the song of the summer.
2: Yes, indeed, man. It's causing a lot of controversy and conversation on social media. Well, one person has chimed in and said she actually loved the song. None other than the Navy captain herself, Rihanna.
9: Not you mid-mouth. Not you mid-mouth. Yo, you got a little old lady over here.
10: She's two doors down. Look, she reading right now.
9: Yo, turn that back on.
11: All I can hear is.
2: So Rihanna approves of the song, even though a lot of people on social media are saying that it is bad for the community.
1: Okay.
5: It is. Listen, it's bad for our community because we suffer. We get influenced by our art differently than other communities. That's the difference. Like suburbia enjoys hip hop as entertainment.
2: Yeah.
5: We enjoy hip hop as our reality. It affects us, right? We follow the words.
2: I beg the difference.
1: Okay, y'all argue off air. Hey, listen, coming up, let's have a dope discussion about poor people activities on the way to DD in the morning.
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1: Good morning. It's Dee Dee in the morning. Appreciate you listening, everybody.
2: We really do.
1: Appreciate it. Voices you hear, Jay Cruz, Trey G, and comedian J.J. Williamson. So, guys, we need to have a conversation about something T.I. said. So, T.I. went viral a couple weeks ago because of something that he said, and it got us to thinking about it. Hmm. Matter of fact, J.J. even did a list on it. Take a listen to what T.I. had said about
3: Versus. I don't want to indulge in that side of life no more. I ain't even interested, bro. Like, ain't no money over there in that shit, bro. Poor people activities.
1: Not just poor, but poor. That's lower than poor.
2: You ain't got no bank account if you got a PO.
4: I can't.
2: You poor, you got one. Po, you ain't got the $25 to start it.
5: Yeah. Dropped the O and the R on that one.
2: Yeah, man.
1: So he said that's poor people activities.
2: Yeah. Mm-hmm.
1: Now we want to know, what are some poor people activities?
5: Oh, God.
1: Wow. I just want to know, what are poor people?
2: Hey,
1: was Monopoly, playing Monopoly when I was a kid all day long, was that poor people activities?
2: Yeah, because we always thought that money could spend.
1: Yeah, we did. Now, hold on a second. Is it poor people activities when we would play Monopoly and go, let's take a break and leave the board
2: game? Leave the board just like that? You don't want to start over.
1: We didn't want to start over. So we go off, get us some meat, and come back.
2: Yes. No.
1: Is that poor people activities?
2: Yeah.
1: Okay, then I did that. All right.
2: Yeah, you did that.
1: All right. Check. Hold that down. Let me see. That's one.
4: It's putting $4.18 of gas in your car. Poor people activities.
2: Damn right.
4: The cashier's looking at you like, are you stupid?
1: Yeah, poor people activities. $4.18.
2: Come on, man.

0: Also, it's desperate activities.
1: You're looking for change.
0: I've been there.
2: Oh, yeah. No, I've been there.
0: I've been there. Where I got gas as all I had and like put that in the gas tank.
3: Put that in there.
4: Yeah, I'm going to tell you a sleeper one that a lot of people don't realize.
0: What, poor people activities?
4: We used to do it as a kid. Well, my mama did at least. Open that oven. Just get a little heat.
3: Oh, man, come on, man.
4: Circulating through the crib.
0: Poor people activities.
4: Come on, man. But it worked, though.
0: Yeah, it did.
4: Boy, you walk by that oven, you be like...
2: Trey, on the flip side, you open the freezer when it's hot as hell.
0: Yeah.
2: Poor people.
4: Yeah.
2: You get yelled at for it.
0: Yeah,
2: you're going to get yelled at for it.
4: Put your oven down in a minute, boy.
3: Yeah, buddy.
0: It's poor people activities. My mother would do that, or she would say this. Hey, listen, the lights are out. Go get some flashlights and some candles.
3: For real.
4: Come on.
0: That's poor people activities.
3: Reusing red cups, I think, is one.
0: Oh, yeah, that is.
3: Come on, now.
0: But it's also, you know, cost efficient.
2: So are you washing them and then, like, putting them away? Kind of like letting them dry?
0: Yeah, you let them dry.
2: Oh, damn.
3: Because think about it. You ever have a party, man, you run out of cups and man, they'd be like, hey man, give me that cup right there.
0: Yeah, let me wash it out.
3: Let me wash that out.
2: I guess you're going to have to.
3: Wash that out.
0: Yeah.
3: I think clubbing at home.
0: Is that poor people activity?
3: Yeah, because you can't afford to go to the club and buy section, buy bottles.
2: Right. So you throw a party at home?
3: Yes.
0: Yeah, just don't stand on my couch now.
4: Uh-uh.
3: Well, it depends.
4: I have no bottles on my couch.
3: And then you ain't buying no new bottle. You're going to use the liquor that's already there.
0: Okay. Here's another one. Is this poor people activities? When you grow up and you realize at the age of 9, the light bill is in your name.
2: Okay, that's extra poor.
0: That's extra poor people.
2: That's
0: poor people activity.
4: What about keeping the takeout containers?
2: Absolutely.
4: What them butter containers from back in the day?
2: Needs dishware.
0: I don't know. That right there sounds like an economic decision.
4: That's the fancy way of saying poor people activity. Economic decision.
0: Okay.
3: Your grocery bag can be your garbage bag on that door.
0: Hold on a second. It could be your luggage. It could be grocery bag.
3: Yes.
0: What else we use it for? It could cover your hair when it's raining.
2: Absolutely. Yes. It's an umbrella. Yep.
3: Sometimes I may go to my plug. He ain't got no more dime bags. He'll just roll, put it in that Kroger bag.
0: Yeah, there it is.
2: Wow.
3: Put it in that Kroger bag.
0: Now, that's efficient. Tough. I don't know if that's poor people activities.
4: You done just mop the floor. You can put it on your shoes.
0: Yeah.
4: Cover up your shoes.
0: See, again, guys, I don't know if that's poor people activities. It's efficient, though. Yeah. It's smart.
4: I'm going to tell you this. It is what it is.
0: It is. All right, here it is. This is what we want to talk about right now. All of us have done something that we thought was poor people activities.
3: I know y'all got some.
0: Let us rate it.
2: We'll tell you the rating.
0: We're going to do it. We're going to be your judges of what is considered poor people activities.
2: On a scale of 1 to 10 or what?
0: Yeah, instead of American Idol, this is American Poor Activities.
4: Come on.
0: Okay, we're going to rate.
4: If you got a dresser drawer, a kitchen drawer full of condiments, ketchup, barbecue sauce, ranch dressing, you need to be on the phone.
2: Hey, you need to be on the phone. If new school
0: Hold on a second, Trey. I'm sorry. That's all American right there. I don't know if that's poor people activity. That's just all American.
4: You call it what you want. I call it what I want.
0: I think that's all Americans.
3: Matter of fact, if your car, the logo at the top break and you put a Benz on there knowing you got a Honda.
2: That's poor people activity. How dare you?
0: Here we want to know. The phone lines are open for you right now. Tell me something. We're going to rate whether or not it's poor people activities. All right. Let us know what you think of poor people activities right now and whether or not you did them. 833-TALK-TO-DEEDEE.
3: That's 833-825-5233.
0: Let us know, everybody. Let us be the judge of what is poor people activities. All right. It's DeeDee in the morning.
5: The hits that power the party. 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
2: All right, good morning. It's Didi in the morning. We're trying to figure out what are poor people activities in here. That's what we're all trying to figure out. T.I. said that, you know, him doing a versus would have been poor people activities. So it got us to thinking, well, hold on a second. What's poor people activities?
3: Because we love versus.
2: We do. Hey, eating ramen noodles with some hot links in it. Is that poor people activities?
4: Absolutely.
5: Yeah, yeah.
4: Throw an egg in there.
2: I do that, too. And it's also good, though.
4: That's delicious.
6: I'm about to say, I don't know about that one.
2: That's also good, ain't it?
6: That sounds like fine dining.
4: Sounds like a meal.
2: All right, somebody just hung up. Hold on. I think this is Ronnie. Hey, Ronnie.
3: Their phone got cut off.
7: Yes, ma'am.
2: Ronnie, we're talking about this. Poor people activities. That is one. You call into a radio station and all of a sudden you can't get through because your phone was cut off. That's poor people activity. That's poor people activity. Hey, Ronnie, what's a poor person activity to you? What do you think?
7: Trying to smoke my weed. That's a, I don't smoke with people. That's poor people. That's out of the question.
4: So the people trying to smoke with you are the poor people.
7: Yeah.
4: So try to don't ask
7: to hit the blunt, man. Don't ask to hit it.
2: Because that's poor people activities, to ask to hit his blunt.
4: Ask to hit somebody's tree.
2: That's right.
6: That sounds stingy.
7: Yes, it is. Yeah. Yes, it is. You're supposed to have your own. If you grow, you're supposed to have your own stuff.
6: Oh, God.
4: You kind of have a point.
6: That's stingy there, boy. That's stingy there, Ron.
2: So I take it now.
6: Damn,
2: blunt smoking is like cigar smoking. Everybody bring their own.
6: Yep. Bring your
2: own. Got it.
7: Exactly.
2: All right. Thank you very much, Ronnie.
4: Diddy broke it down.
2: Ronnie's exactly. Hey, Kim.
7: Yes, ma'am.
2: Kim, we're talking about broke people, poor people activities. What you got?
4: Talk to us.
7: Poor people's activity, and a lot of people done this, is when you had to take a bath in the same bath water that your brother and sister had.
6: Oh, my God.
4: That's so gross.
2: Damn.
5: You know what, dude? You just made me start itching.
2: They really did that.
5: They did.
2: That's some activity. What? Thank you very much.
6: Man, if you don't run some more damn water.
5: No, man. It's tight right now, man.
6: Hell no. It ain't tight, man. It can't be that tight.
4: I'm not taking a bath.
5: Look at this picture.
4: No.
5: That's me and my brother.
6: You talking about it's tight. You got a Mortal Kombat grip on line.
2: Hold on a second. JJ got one of the pictures now.
6: Now.
2: Hey, good morning. Who is this? Is this Nate?
8: Yes, it is.
2: Come on, Nate. We're talking about poor people activities. What are they?
8: Hey, I got a good one for you. That butterball you used to use.
6: Come on.
8: And this one of old school right here, when you used to have to use your brother or your sister bath water.
4: It's like a nightmare. What is going on?
6: Let me ask you this about that country crock bowl. Did y'all ever put spaghetti in it and then it leave that little stain?
8: You heat it up, take it to work.
2: It'll be stained forever.
6: It'll be stained a little bit.
8: All the spaghetti sauce still out in there from the last time you used it.
6: And as a kid,
8: I know y'all remember tetherball.
6: Oh, yeah.
2: Oh, not tetherball, Nate.
4: Yeah, absolutely. Oh, my
2: Nate,
4: God.
2: Nate, that's poor people. Hold on a second.
8: A ball in a rope, and you just hit it and go around the pole.
6: When you play a red light, green light.
2: For real.
8: Hey, Jay Cruz.
4: Talk to me.
8: Hot dog. Is still a meal, man. That is not a poor person activity.
2: Hot dogs.
4: I thought he might be right.
2: That's not poor people activity,
8: the
2: hot dogs.
8: That's not a poor person activity. No. I just had to get them back from the last time I was on here.
2: All right, Nate. Thank you, Nate. I don't know what's going on.
5: Hey, hot dogs are so serious. They got recipes on TikTok now.
2: Oh, really?
5: Yes.
2: So you can eat
5: certain ways, yeah.
2: They're real.
5: Man,
2: A real meal. All right.
4: No, it is not. Hot dog is not.
2: All right, here's the deal. We want to know poor people activities. What are they? You let us know right now at 833-TALK-TO-DEEDEE.
5: That's 833-825-5233.
2: It's DEEDEE in the morning.
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1: All right, so we were talking about poor people activities. Yeah, that's what T.I. called it.
2: Yeah.
1: T.I. said he ain't got time for poor people activities. Take a listen to what he said about doing a versus.
3: I don't want to indulge in that side of life no more. I ain't even interested, bro. Like, ain't no money over there in that shit, bro. Poor people activity.
1: That is poor people activities.
4: Poor people
1: activities. And again, you must make sure activities becomes three words. So nonetheless.
2: Three words.
1: Yeah. Activities, right?
2: Four.
1: It's four words? Yeah. Okay, I knew it was something like that. Thanks, JJ.
4: He had to sound it out. Hold on. He sounded it out.
1: I didn't. Yeah. All right.
2: I can use my fingers. I'll say.
1: I'll say. All right. All right. So nonetheless, forward is going on right now. The poor people activities. You want to know what exactly are they? This is Miranda. Hey, Miranda.
5: Hey, good morning, everybody.
1: Give
5: good
1: us mercy, a poor person Miranda. Activity.
4: Come on.
5: So, I don't like to pay full price for the movie, so I wait till Tuesday.
2: Now, that's smart people activities. If you start sneaking food in, Miranda, elite. You elite.
5: I do take the big purse.
2: Come on.
1: All right.
4: That's poor people activity. The purse.
2: I love her.
1: That is some poor people activities, Miranda. Yes, thank you very much for your call.
2: That's my type of carrying on.
1: You too.
2: My type of carrying on.
1: Hey, good morning. Who is this?
6: This is Big O.
1: Big O, everybody. Big O. Big O.
4: Hello.
1: All right, Big O. All right, Big O. We're talking about poor people activities. What you got? What you got for us?
6: Okay, I remember back in the day when you wake up in the morning time and want to get you a bowl of cereal, didn't have enough milk.
1: Mm-mm.
2: Don't do it.
6: Mama tell you better add a little water to it and keep on going.
1: I say, hey, that's poor people activities.
4: All it is 2% milk now. You just made it to 2%.
1: Nah,
4: that's
1: but hold on a second. It still was water in your cereal.
2: Yeah.
6: That's right.
1: It didn't taste
6: that's
1: right.
6: That's right.
1: It didn't taste right.
2: So
1: Big O, that is so true. Big O, your mama, did she ever make powdered milk for you?
4: Yes,
6: ma'am.
1: Uh-huh,
2: not
1: okay.
2: That powdered milk.
1: Y'all ever heard of that? That's poor people
2: activities. I've heard of it, yeah.
6: Bring that can out and get you a spoon
1: milk
6: of that powder.
1: Yeah, pet milk.
6: And add that water with it.
1: Yeah, my mother used to do the pet milk, too, and she'd add water to it and be like, here.
6: Pet milk, yes, ma'am. Yes,
2: they were experimenting on y'all.
4: Just use water. Just use the water.
2: Yeah, for real. Everybody to my dentist tastes different.
4: It definitely does.
1: Thank
2: my
1: you,
2: stomach hurt, Mom. I'm dizzy. I'm dizzy, Mom.
1: Hey, and guess what your mom would say? Go in there and sit on the toilet.
2: You better
1: That's poor people activities. My mother used to think the toilet was going to fix everything.
2: Yeah.
1: Mama, I got a headache. Go in there and sit on that toilet.
4: Go sit on the toilet.
2: Go lay down.
7: I almost feel like you done drunk some liquor.
2: Uh-huh.
7: Go sit on the toilet.
1: Those are some poor people activities.
2: Man. Out of the trenches,
1: hey,
2: boy.
1: Putting a whole big old, about 3 cups of sugar in your Kool-Aid, that's poor people activities.
2: Come on, now. Yeah, didn't it settle at the bottom?
1: Yes, it did.
2: Boy, you at them trenches deep.
1: Hey, selling them little cool cups or whatever we used to get out of that window, that's poor people activities. Y'all remember them little Kool-Aid?
2: If you had a candy house in your neighborhood.
1: Oh, Trey, shut up.
2: If you had a candy house in your neighborhood, poor people activities.
4: Candy house.
1: Yes.
2: Anybody remember the candy lady?
1: Yeah.
7: Now, Dee Dee, I know you done this one. You saw when they wigs came out, you picked it up and went on home with it. Come on, man. That's poor people activity right there.
1: Yeah, it is. Now, I agree with
2: you. How you got finger wave with all that?
4: Oh, my God.
1: So, shouts out to T.I. for inventing a whole new category in life.
2: Poor people activities.
1: Thank you, T.I. All right, y'all. It's Dee Dee in the morning.
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10: Good morning. I'm Kirk Montgomery with 6 News. This morning, we've learned the Justice Department plans to send election monitors to Michigan for the upcoming August primary. It says it will send monitors to 3 cities, Lansing, East Lansing, and Detroit. The Detroit News says it obtained a copy of the letter sent directly to Lansing City Clerk Chris Swope. In it, the deputy chief of the DOJ's voting section says the election monitors will do a, quote, assessment to find out how the city will oversee the election. Meanwhile, state officials maintain our elections are secure and should be run by the state, not the federal government. This morning, an electrical transformer is suspected to be the reason behind a fire that displaced dozens of people staying at a low-income housing center in Meridian Township. The fire happened at Carriage Lane Apartments on Friday. The deputy township manager says a transformer at the property may have played a role. For the latest news, weather, and sports, watch 6 News.
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24: Good morning, Mid-Michigan. I'm Tyler Driesinger with your sports update. The United States run at the FIFA World Cup has drawn to a close. The U.S. suffered an ugly 4-1 loss to Belgium last night in the round of 16. The United States men have only made the World Cup quarterfinals twice in their history, and not since 2002. A run that induced a lot of hope ended with quite a setback last night. The big news story locally is Michigan State President Kevin Guskowitz's decision to stay at MSU, and that impacts sports as well. Athletic Director Jay Batt previously announced his departure for Kentucky. Batt has a buyout clause in his contract that was to be cut in half if Guskowitz was no longer MSU's president. So with the Guskowitz news, Kentucky may owe MSU the full $5 million buyout for Batt rather than just $2.5 million. For Six Sports, I'm Tyler Driesinga.
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25: I'm Storm Tracker 6 meteorologist Katie Nicolau. Here with a look at your forecast. Today will be a summer-like day across mid-Michigan with highs in the mid-80s and sunny skies. Tonight, temperatures will drop down into the mid-60s with clear skies. Then for the day on Wednesday, it starts to get a little toasty with high temperatures back in the upper 80s and mostly sunny skies still in the area.
23: Find the 7-day weather forecast at stax921.com.

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1: Alrighty, well, good morning, Dee Dee in the morning. We're all here. Let's get into our hot topics on this Tuesday. One of the reasons why, y'all heard what Giannis is saying about Milwaukee. Milwaukee, you better sit up right now and listen up. Giannis is out here talking, and he talking crazy. Okay, not really. Let's get into it. Here we go.
2: Hot topics.
3: That's the way I like it.
2: On Dee Dee in the morning.
1: All right, so Giannis is leaving. You know I can't say his last name. So the Greek freak.
4: Antetokounmpo.
1: Say it again.
4: Antetokounmpo.
1: Huh?
4: Trey, say it.
5: You had it right. Antetokounmpo.
1: All right. Yeah, where is he going now? Did he
5: Miami.
1: Say he's going to Miami? Yeah. All right. Well, I guess what? He's talking about how he's been in Milwaukee for years and how he doesn't want to leave. Take a listen.
6: Well, I'm scared.
7: About?
6: I'm scared of change. I'm scared that the grass is not always greener. People love me here. People respect me here. People allow me to be myself here in the city. And I'm scared that I might never find that ever again. It's something that I wake up every single day, and only then when I take my showers at night, and I think I'm like, man, maybe I've waited too long.
1: So, I mean, that's valid. I get that. If that's been home for all those years, you know what I mean?
4: Valid fear.
1: You get nervous about it. Yeah. Now, he is going to Miami, you guys say. So, what if LeBron goes to Miami and him and LeBron play together?
5: That could be a possibility. I did hear that Miami was like actively going after LeBron. The only thing about that, I feel like they'd have to clear out like their whole roster.
1: Well, I thought that LeBron said he's not worried about the money. They don't have to worry about money hardly, right?
5: Well, it's not just about the money. Mm-hmm. It's about staying under the cap as well. Okay. Like, it's not just about the money that they give him. Right. It's about staying under the cap. So it's like once those three players go to the bench, Miami's cool. Who do you have after that?
1: Right.
5: You know. Okay. But I can understand what Giannis is saying. I honestly don't think it's gonna work that great.
1: You don't think so? Miami?
5: I feel like we done seen this before with other teams. Mm-hmm. And two big men, it's a different league now.
1: Yeah.
4: I'm scared for him personally in Miami.
1: Why?
4: Because like Miami's a different beast. Yeah, Have you ever gone to Miami with your wife or something?
1: With my husband? Uh-huh.
4: You got to wear sunglasses as men because Miami's crazy.
1: Yeah, he's going to have a problem and the wife will too. Wifey,
4: nightlife,
1: watch that man now.
5: I didn't know Dee Dee went to Miami with her wife.
1: That's what you said with the husband. Yeah, he said wife.
4: She corrected it.
1: Yeah, I was like,
5: when did this happen?
4: She's 17%.
1: No. Yeah. Well, no, I told you, I'm about 50. Okay, maybe 17%. Okay. On a certain day.
5: She about to lie and say 50.
1: On a certain day.
5: It's a lie.
1: Hey, y'all, can we talk about your president? There is a problem. How come nobody is saying we need to do a mental a test on this man?
4: Somebody needs
1: because
4: to.
1: There is something wrong with him in numbers and crowds and popularity. It's crazy. I've never seen somebody be obsessed with that.
5: Uh-oh.
1: He's such a about celebrities. I think that he's not the president. I'm going to be honest. I'm starting to wonder that we do have a shadow government and a president that's doing, because how do you have enough time to say the stuff and pay attention to the things that he pays attention to?
5: Scandal told us that was the case.
1: I'm really wondering, because he's always online and everything else. Now he's talking about his popularity on TikTok. Take a listen.
8: There's a thing called TikTok. Have you heard of it? You know who the number one person in TikTok is by far? Okay. Trump. Me. I'm number one. Like Taylor Swift was number 11. I'm number one in TikTok by far. But I'm by far number one. It was sent to me by, you know, the list comes out. Number one, number two. I was number one by a lot.
1: Okay, come on.
5: Uh-oh.
1: This your president. This is what he's worried about.
4: The president of the United States.
1: He's worried about whether or not he's talked about on TikTok, as he called it.
4: As they show videos of JFK, Abraham Lincoln, just all these other presidents, then that one comes.
5: Gas is still $800 a barrel and $48 a gallon at the pump.
1: And you worried
5: about... worried about TikTok.
1: Yeah, and whether or not you come in at number one or if you beat Taylor Swift.
5: Come on. Oh,
1: I'm with what Barack Obama said when he was in office, that I had too many other things to worry about than to worry about some of this other stuff. Or my, you know what I mean? My predecessor or whoever, All right, let's move on and talk about Lil Wayne.
5: Man, so the homie Weezy F Baby, he was sitting down talking about jumping on remixes without hearing the original song. Wayne say he got so many songs in his catalog that he's listening to, he don't have time to listen to other music.
9: Everybody knows I don't listen to too much other music, because it's not because I don't like other music or dislike anyone. It's just because I'm making up too much shit on my own for myself. And so I'm always listening to the next thing I'm about to do or the next last thing I just did. Mm-hmm. My mixtapes has always been, give me the hottest songs. And again, I don't listen to nothing. So I'll be just hearing these songs. Uh-huh. When Mac sent them over, these are the songs that's popping. I mean, this was popping. And so I got to learn that song. I learn it and then I learn it and start thinking about things I would have said. And so you know what I end up doing? I approach him as if that artist called me for a feature on that song. And so I give you one of those verses. I make sure I put one or two verses like that on there as if it is a feature. And I'm going to kill every feature.
1: I know, that's right.
4: He do well, kill damn. Features, though.
5: Oh, God.
1: Hold on a second. What did you say? I get it. I
5: think the more important thing is the fact that Wayne is even talking.
1: Yeah, I agree. I,

0: I need them.
1: Silicone slippers.
0: All the TikTok shop.
2: What did they do?
1: Make me Google this.
0: Yeah. Silicone. Look them up. Silicone slipper.
3: Jellyfish.
0: It's the
3: shoes.
0: Oddest thing. I'm going to bring them in just so y'all can see them. I bought them off of TikTok.
3: I love it.
1: Damn.
0: And I wish I hadn't.
3: Things
0: I don't know where I'm wearing them to.
3: We could take back.
1: But oh, you know what?
0: They're not bad.
1: They look cheap. But they're not bad.
0: I bought them off of TikTok.
1: You playing with your life in these.
2: Don't play no kickball.
1: Yeah.
2: Or basketball.
1: Yeah. Don't put them in sport mode.
2: Yeah, for real. Matter of fact, don't climb nothing.
1: Facts.
2: In these shoes. Bad, again, these are just some things people wish they could take back.
0: Okay.
2: How about getting their life together at an early age?
1: Oh, yo.
0: Yeah.
2: Man, a lot of people are doing that now.
0: I mean, I still ain't got my life together, but it's a
2: little
0: there.
2: You kind of wish you would start.
0: I just started last month.
2: Shut up. When you're a little girl, you up here talking about.
1: Oh, no. Not the lad.
2: That old lad right there.
1: Not the lad.
2: Boy, can you please post that picture of you?
0: Shut up. Go ahead. Move on.
1: Oh, God.
0: Move on. Your ADD's kicking in.
2: Here's another one right here. How about having a baby with a one-night stand person?
3: Oh, wow. God.
0: Listen, I want to take that back.
2: Oh, you sure enough want to take that back. Because you already don't know who she was. You don't know her name. And she happened to call you and say she pregnant.
3: Ooh, biggest fear.
2: Oh, that's a big fear right there, man. That's why I'm out the game.
0: Stranger.
2: I am out the game.
0: Okay.
2: Again, these are just some things you wish you could just take back. How about some food you ordered?
0: Yeah, it was bad.
2: Oh, my God, it was bad. You like, they messed my order up. I spent all this money on this food, and it's terrible.
0: Mm-hmm.
2: I wish I can call them back.
1: And don't let it turn your stomach up. Oh, my God.
2: Oh, my Lord.
3: Now you're suffering.
1: I wish I could take it back.
2: Mm-hmm. Man, we got to take that back, man. So I just felt like those are just a few things people wish they could take back.
0: Thank you for that, JJ. I appreciate it.
2: You're
0: all
2: very
0: right.
2: Welcome.
0: It's Dee Dee in the morning.
4: Dee Dee in the morning. 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
1: Good morning, Dee Dee in the morning. About to play our $1,000 mini game. Before I do, the guys, listen to what they're saying. They say, on average, if you are having an affair, you're going to spend an extra amount of money a year.
2: Yes.
1: How much y'all think that you will spend a year if you had had an affair? How much extra are you spending?
3: Uh-huh. Zero, because I would never.
1: Okay, well, he's not going to play in the reindeer games this morning. hypothetically, fellas, how much you think somebody spends on an affair?
4: I say $15,000.
1: Okay, you say?
5: A year?
6: I'm going to say about $8,000.
1: Damn. Where y'all going?
4: Dee Dee looked at me.
3: Where y'all going?
4: Damn.
1: That's all you spend on art?
6: That's it.
1: Your mistress get, and you say $8,000 all I got this year. Now,
6: you pick where you want to go.
4: Shut up.
1: And budget
6: and
1: what,
6: and, hey. You can buy all the outfits if you want to.
4: JJ say, look, we straight meeting at America's Best.
6: That's it. Every time.
1: Motel 6.
6: All our rooms going to have the door on the outside. We got to get on the elevator for nothing.
1: Yeah. JJ ain't buying gifts. He ain't doing nothing. $8,000 is what you get, mistress.
4: That's JJ it. Said, the Sheridan.
6: The Sheridan, what?
1: So you
6: said, sweet. You trying to get a two-room motel?
1: Uh-uh. Don't stay at no Holiday Inn. Select.
6: Select. Oh, my God. Come on, now. That's where I be at True.
1: JJ, this fool ain't giving up nothing.
6: Nothing. Yeah, no.
1: All right. Well, broken. All right.
6: Red Roof Inn. And guess what? We're going to leave the light on.
1: All right. Listen to what they're saying. According to this, men or women, anybody having an affair, you are, Trey, you're right. You're close to it. They said you're going to spend about $12,000 to $15,000 a year extra on having an affair. That's how much you're going to spend extra.
4: Yeah. You got to buy
1: an affair is expensive.
4: Two of everything, yeah, really. Yeah. Valentine's gift, Christmas gift, birthdays, I'll leave.
3: Flights.
7: Too much planning. Too much planning.
1: JJ ain't.
4: JJ. Yeah. JJ said, you better Uber.
8: Get it done in 60 seconds.
9: 60 seconds.
1: Damn.
8: A minute to win it with the $1,000 minute game. A Dee Dee in the morning exclusive.
1: He tells the mistress immediately, I only got
6: $8,000
1: a year to spend.
6: Now look, now I'm in a certain city and you in a certain city. Let's look and see where we can meet in the middle.
1: And
6: we both driving.
1: And what that bus route looked like. Clearly.
6: Oh,
1: gosh. Damn. All right. Good morning, John.
10: Yeah, I was wondering what happened.
1: John.
6: John just tickled the devil. Right?
4: Enjoying the vibes.
1: I know it.
4: John just vibed.
1: I get it. Yeah. Oh, John, welcome to the show. John got the giggles.
10: I was listening to y'all.
1: So, John, thank you very much for listening. We appreciate you. We do have some cash for you, $1,000. Let's spin this wheel first and see if we can get you a little extra before we even start the game. Here we go.
11: DG.
12: J. Cruz. JJ from The Sip.
11: Trey G.
12: J. Cruz. $10
1: bonus. $10. Let's go.
7: We're starting off good, so check it out. I'm going to read you a question. If you don't know the answer, you say pass to save time. Don't take too long because you only got a minute, all right? We got to get them all in, so just think fast. Don't take too long.
10: All right.
7: You ready?
10: Yeah.
7: Come on now. All right, here we go. Do you believe in soulmates?
10: Yes.
7: How long was your longest relationship?
10: 15 years.
7: Which part of Philly is Will Smith from?
10: West.
7: How old is rapper Young Miami?
10: Miami, I'm going to go with 30, 31, 32, 33, 34, 35,
7: Name 36. A month that has 31 days in it.
10: December.
7: Legendary actor Danny Glover recently announced he has what disease?
10: AIDS, I don't know.
7: What was the third question I asked you? Which Mississippi town is JJ from?
10: Mississippi?
7: Yeah, what town?
10: Damn, I don't know that one.
7: What does BTS stand for?
10: BTS?
7: Uh-huh. Spell the word synonymous.
10: God dang.
7: Danny Glover recently announced.
1: God dang. That was
7: the last five. Yeah, great answer.
6: Yeah. He's like, God dang.
10: Hey. I had to hit me with my four questions. I ain't know.
1: All right. John, you got 5 out of 10. You missed this one. Legendary actor Danny Glover recently announced he had which disease? Alzheimer's.
7: My man said AIDS.
1: Oh, you're getting AIDS. What was the third question that J. Cruz asked? The third question was, which part of Philly is Will Smith from? Which Mississippi town is J.J. Williamson from? He's from Jackson, Mississippi.
6: Yeah. Mm-hmm.
1: What does BTS stand for? Behind the scenes. And the word synonymous is spelled S-Y-N-O-N-Y-M-O-U-S. Now, that means you got 5 out of 10. You're going to get $10 every correct answer. We added up as $50, but you spun the wheel and got a, what, extra 10?
4: Yo.
1: All right. Yes. $60 coming to you, sir. Hey. $60. All right.
6: Thankful, John.
1: All right. Hey. Do me a favor.
10: Yeah, man. Y'all got me on that one, boy.
1: Thank you very much. Listen, do me a favor. Tell everybody the show that gave you a shot at $1,000.
10: Dee Dee in the morning.
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4: Good morning. It's Dee Dee in the morning. And guess what? J. Cruz wasn't at home. That's nothing new. Nothing new. This guy was out cruising the streets.
5: Uh-oh. Working, yeah. Getting content for this show. The most amazing show on radio, the Dee Dee in the Morning Show. Let's give it up for that.
3: Thanks.
5: Real quick. That's what I'm talking
3: Thanks.
5: About. Thank you to all our listeners. First of all, let me say something. If you see me out and about and I pull out a microphone, just get ready to talk. So I want to talk about giving men compliments.
4: Uh-huh.
5: Men giving other men compliments.
4: Okay.
5: See how uncomfortable all the men got in the room when I said that? Trey, I need it.
4: I didn't budge. I don't know what you're talking about. No, I'm joking. Go ahead.
5: But did he also, from a woman's point of view, let me start off with you. If you saw a man like approach another man, let's say you was out at an event or something,
4: okay.
5: And you saw the other man tell that guy, yo, that's a sharp suit. Or, bro, you look sharp. Man, you doing your thing.
4: I think that's so awesome. I'd be like, wow, he's so secure in his manhood, he can give up a compliment.
5: Absolutely, correct?
4: Yeah.
5: Okay, as a straight man, let's say if a gay man gave you a compliment, say, hey, man, that's a nice outfit, right?
4: Yeah.
5: You just take it in stride. I appreciate it.
3: Yeah.
5: Trey, have you ever, in any form, given another man his, like, a compliment?
3: Absolutely not. absolutely not. I want you to feel nothing good when you're around me. I want you to be as tough and rugged as possible.
5: You've never seen a guy. Well, I think you gave me at the white party. You were like, Cruz, you look sharp.
3: Yeah, that's probably gonna be the most I say. Or I'll be like, you know, hey, that look clean.
5: Okay, but you can do that.
3: You threw that in the washer, huh? I'm gonna say something like that, but it ain't gonna go that far.
6: Yeah.
5: We got our producer, Breeze. How do you feel about a guy giving you a compliment? Does it make you feel uncomfortable? Can you tell another man, yo, man, you really put that together? Or yo, bro, those are nice shoes. Or you got a good height on you.
3: You better think about this now. You gotta go back to the hood, Breeze.
6: I never thought about that, though. Honestly, though, I think it's okay.
5: It's okay, right?
6: Yeah.
5: Well, look, I was at an event, and I interacted with this dude who was giving me my flowers, y'all.
3: Pause.
5: He was, though.
3: I'm just playing.
5: I know.
3: I'm just playing.
5: I want y'all to peep this interaction. We cruising. I'm live in the club. Had to step outside because it's too loud inside. Got a fly brother with me. Fly recognized. Fly. Let's get this shit going.
7: Man, I just want to let you know, fam. I've been f***ing with you. We've been listening to your ass forever and a day, man. I thought this was some little square, little chubby because he had so much personality. I see this clean in a mother.
5: Can't talk.
7: This nigga fly in real life, though.
5: And let me tell you, I be dressed like this at 4 in the morning.
7: And that's why they talking this shit. Go pop your shit. No. Hey, look. This your boy Mo. We out here in the club, and I'm f***ing with this the real way, the low way, man.
5: Because fly, no fly.
7: Hey, and I hope he realize this is real shit I'm talking, baby.
5: Hey, Ken. Did I tell you say any of that?
7: Of course not. What the fuck I'm real hear that shit? That
5: exactly. We cruising.
3: See, that won't compliment. See? That won't compliment dudes right
5: wow.
3: there.
5: Wow. Yeah.
3: They go too far.
4: Yeah.
5: Was that too far?
3: Yeah.
5: I feel like we both gave each other.
4: Let me tell you what's too far. The guy complimenting you had to pull out your phone. Oh, my God,
3: Thanks.
4: I got to get this on tape interview you to let them guys know I'm fly.
5: But you're seeing the wrong thing. I saw a moment to show other men how we can give each other compliments and flowers and not even know each other because that was the first time we met.
3: You know what's crazy? I ain't hear you give him no compliments at all.
4: Either. Thank you.
5: Go back to the tape. I start off by saying fly, recognize fly.
4: Okay,
5: and
4: that's
5: this
4: it.
5: Is the fly
4: that's,
5: brother
4: that's
5: right
4: it.
5: Here.
4: Because he recognized you, so you were like, oh, fly, recognize
5: well,
4: you, fly.
5: Well, he wanted to give me my flowers.
3: Man.
4: And then you said, because he gave me my flowers, let me give my flowers to myself on the air.
3: Yeah, exactly.
5: Well,
3: yeah.
5: I wanted to use this as an example, so
4: you know what? You don't understand something, Cruz. We all see through you. Everybody listening sees through you.
5: Sees through what?
4: We
5: did
4: see.
5: I be out here with the community, bonding with people?
4: Over fly, recognize.
5: Absolutely. Mm-hmm. Letting the fellas know when you put on a fly fit, somebody needs to tell you, you look fly, brother.
6: See, I couldn't tell him he looked fly.
4: Not at all. That's why I don't.
6: That's the problem.
3: At
6: that's
3: all.
6: Just Cruz. I couldn't tell Cruz.
4: You notice I don't ever.
6: Yeah.
5: But maybe if y'all did, it would calm me down.
4: No, it would elevate. Your head would be so big you couldn't get through the door.
3: Oh, my God, bro.
4: Hold on.
5: Look how fly my outfit
4: you're
5: is today.
4: Barely through the door this morning.
3: Yes.
5: Feel free to compliment each other, fellas, okay? Give each other our flowers because sometimes these haters don't want to do it.
6: When somebody compliments you, don't act like Cruz.
3: Big fan. Just be humble.
4: Just take it better.
3: Just be humble. Yeah. Hey, I appreciate it. Don't pull your phone out.
4: Record it. Bring it on.
3: Hey, can I go live with you?
5: I didn't tell you how to say that.
3: Hey, do you got an Instagram live? We can get on real quick. You can say it again.
5: I didn't tell you how to respond to it. I just told you to do it.
3: I got my TikTok pulled up.
4: We cruising.
3: Can you tell my followers? 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
5: Do what you feel good.
4: Y'all hear him. Cruz, let everybody know how they can follow you, please.
5: J Cruz on air. 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Cruz on air.
4: Go check out his fly. And fly recognizes
5: that's
4: fly.
5: Right.
4: Okay. All right. Thank you, Cruz. Hey. He was cruising. It's Didi in the morning.
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8: Good Tuesday morning. I'm Megan Vaselli with 6 News. We are now less than a month away from the August primary, and now the Justice Department plans to send election monitors to 3 Michigan cities, Lansing, East Lansing, and Detroit. This comes as the administration escalates its scrutiny of Michigan's election procedures. Meanwhile, state officials maintain our elections are secure and should be run by the state, not by the federal government. Michigan is now at the epicenter of the rapidly expanding cyclosporiasis outbreak, and as cases surge, health officials want to make sure you're prepared. It's a parasitic infection typically caused by eating contaminated produce. So health officials say while they work to identify the source of the outbreak, you should wash all fresh produce thoroughly before eating it and try to cook it when possible. For the latest news, weather, and sports, be sure to tune into 6 News, and we're always online at WLNS.com.
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21: Good morning, Mid-Michigan. I'm Tyler Driesinger with your sports update. The United States run at the World Cup came to an unceremonious end with an ugly 4-1 loss to Belgium last night. The U.S. men's national team continues to struggle in round of 16 games. The program has reached the World Cup quarterfinals only twice in its history, most recently in 2002. With yesterday's news that Kevin Guskowitz is staying on as Michigan State's president, the University of Kentucky may owe MSU a larger buyout for athletic director Jay Batt. Batt took the Kentucky job in mid-June. His contract stipulates his buyout is $5 million if Guskowitz is MSU's president, and only $2.5 million if he is not. On the baseball diamond, the Tigers enjoyed an off day yesterday. They start a home series with the Athletics tonight and also host the Phillies this week. Those are the final two series before the All-Star break. For Six Sports, I'm Tyler Driesinger.
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22: I'm Storm Tracker 6 meteorologist Katie Nicolau. Here with a look at your forecast. Today will be a summer-like day across mid-Michigan with highs in the mid-80s and sunny skies. Tonight, temperatures will drop down into the mid-60s with clear skies. Then for the day on Wednesday, it starts to get a little toasty with high temperatures back in the upper 80s and mostly sunny skies still in the area.
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4: All righty, let me just say hi to you. It's Dee Dee in the morning on this Tuesday. It is July 7th. We got to get into our last look at our hot topics because did y'all hear the latest on what's going on with Big Tigger? Did you hear about another video has been released between him and the altercation with his wife? We got to tell you about it right now. Let's get into it. Here we go.
25: If you're talking about it, Dee Dee's talking about it. Hot topics on Dee Dee in the morning.
4: First, we got to talk about Jermaine Dupri. Y'all saw this? Jermaine Dupri now is suing Sony Music Entertainment for $18 million.
3: Yeah,
4: Jermaine Dupri says So-So Def was shorted royalties for decades.
3: Yo.
4: Boy.
3: I wonder how, like, how do you know that? First of all, how do you not catch that until years and decades later? You know what I mean?
4: Yeah.
26: I don't know. I could see you early in your career not understanding the workings of labels and the contracts, and then later becoming smarter, more informed.
4: Yeah, I agree.
26: Getting some lawyers to look back at stuff, you know, look at the past.
4: Well, according to what Jermaine Dupri is saying, I guess, in this lawsuit, he is now saying, he filed this lawsuit in Manhattan yesterday. He is alleging Sony underpaid the label by more than $18 million over the course of their decades-long business relationship.
3: I don't know.
4: They underpaid royalties, failed to report certain royalty payments altogether, and even altered older royalty statements after questions were raised about missing funds.
3: How are you going to prove that they altered it? Like that, I feel like.
4: I guess he must have, again, if they, he's, according to this, underreported, failed to report certain royalty payments. I guess they must have.
3: Man, I guess so.
4: Yeah, proof somewhere.
3: I guess so. It just feels like you are kind of shifting the narrative to fit that stuff. Mm. Like, it probably really didn't happen, but you are, in your mind, it did, and so now you are, like, making all of this kind of true.
4: Well, people in the comments are saying, Michael Jackson tried to tell y'all about Sony.
3: Sure.
26: Yeah, I feel like it's just, we've been hearing it for years, how they played artists, they stole stuff, so I'm not surprised.
4: Yeah, guess what else they're saying? Everybody pray for him, and pray he doesn't leave this earth for trying to get what's rightfully his. Because people kept saying that happened. Remember Angie Stone? You know, you were hearing those.
3: And you hear Michael nothing Jackson. Come from it. You hear nothing come. You never hear about a payout, a settlement, none of that.
4: They claim that when Prince finally got all of his ownership of his masters and this and that, he was gone. So that's why people online are saying, pray for Jermaine Dupri now that he's suing for what's rightfully his.
3: We'll see.
4: Yeah, no, we'll see what happens. The other thing, oh, this is crazy. The stuff with Big Tigger. Y'all saw the latest?
3: Yeah, he's been going through a messy situation with his wife, I guess soon to be ex-wife at this point. They've been going through a domestic violence situation where she basically claims that Big Tigger put hands on her in their home. And now there's a new video coming out of Big Tigger basically trying to get his cell phone from his wife.
1: Get off of me!
5: You don't need. Who you need for?
1: Get off me! Please get off me!
5: Soon as you give me my phone.
1: Please get off me!
5: My phone.
1: You're a man.
5: I'm not a man.
1: Tigger, get off
5: my phone.
6: Do you not see Autumn crying?
5: Why did you do that? She dropped.
6: You're literally stepping on her.
5: I'm not stepping on her, Alex. Tigger, give me the phone and it would be over.
6: Bro, just get off her.
5: Give me my phone.
1: Get off of me, Tigger.
5: Give me my phone.
1: If I was anybody else, you would be doing this.
5: If you say so.
6: Mr. Tigger!
1: Get off of me!
4: Dang. I'll tell you guys this. When I saw the video, though, I didn't see him strike her. I did not see him lift his hand to strike her. I didn't see him try to choke her. I didn't see him try to shove her. What I saw was a guy where she's on the floor amidst all of these Fashion Nova packages, by the way.
3: Yeah.
4: And she's on the floor and he's just trying to grab he's down in a fetal position holding his phone and he's trying to just grab it. He's kind of standing above her trying to grab it. I just never did see him
3: assault her, pretty much.
4: Yeah, I didn't see it.
3: He's just trying to get his phone back. Yeah. A lot of people in the comments kind of share the same thing that you just said. Mm-hmm. They were basically saying they tried to release the video, make him look bad. It kind of made her look bad because she's acting real, like, just erratic.
26: And I felt that she was the one from the beginning because she automatically apologized. She knew she was wrong. She knew this video shouldn't have came out.
4: I don't know who's wrong or right in it. Right.
3: Discount her, like, experience saying that other stuff didn't happen during the marriage. But in this particular video and the one beforehand, it seemed like he's just trying to get his stuff back.
26: That's it.
3: And she will not give it back.
4: And that's what I see.
3: Yo.
4: And that's it. Hey, finally, did anybody see this? They're talking about Scottie Pippen. Y'all saw that Scottie Pippen got a new girlfriend?
26: Boo. She's 23. I'm sorry. She looks way too young in the pictures.
4: Yeah, he is 60, by the way. He's 60 years old, and people are tripping that Scottie Pippen has a 23-year-old girlfriend.
3: Damn.
4: And when you see the picture of her, she looks like one of the 23-year-olds that you would have to card.
3: Right.
4: That's the other part of it. She looks so young.
3: What do y'all talk about? Right. Like, what do y'all have in common? You know what I'm saying?
4: They ain't talking, Scotty.
3: For real.
26: Obviously, everything works.
3: Nah, for real. Scotty said, I'm doing full court press.
26: Hey, who you talking about? I'm still working.
4: All right.
3: That is, and she ought to be your daughter, man.
4: Oh, crazy, man. And what does the daughter and the kids think? I know they like, first thing, mama be out here with, you know.
3: They cool. They send each other TikToks. What you mean?
4: Oh,
3: the daughter and the girlfriend.
4: I know it.
3: Yeah, the kids and the new girl.
4: But just think about it. The sons already had to deal with their mama, Larsa, messing around with Michael Jordan. Son, now they got this to deal with. I feel sorry for them Pippen kids.
3: Welcome to the circus.
4: Hey, listen, coming up, we're gonna shut the show down next. It's Dee Dee in the Morning.
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0: that hits the power of the party. 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
1: All right, we're done, but what did we learn today? All righty, J. Cruz, anything you remember?
2: We learned that Ray J said STDs like chlamydia, gonorrhea, and crabs are okay. You can get rid of those like in a day. The other ones, not so much. They stay around forever.
1: What about you, Trey?
3: We also learned that Young Miami, even though a lot of people online are coming at her for her Spin That song, Rihanna, she actually liked the song. Yeah, she FaceTimed Young Miami and told her.
1: Hey. Yep. Let's see, we also talked about the U.S. being eliminated from the World Cup.
2: Damn it, man.
1: Talked about Nicki Minaj visiting the White House with Donald Trump, and he said that Nicki was hot. Yeah, I know. I know it. And then the other thing that we found out, you guys, is that we found out that it costs over $300,000 to raise a child.
3: One kid.
1: One kid.
3: One kid.
2: And if you multiply that by four, it's over $1 million.
1: Yeah. That's about $16,000 a year. Is that what they said, Trey?
3: Yeah.
1: Yeah.
3: Yeah. $16,000
1: a year to raise a child. One child. That's just one. Yeah. You have multiple. Y'all spend a lot of money.
3: I don't want no kids.
1: I see. All right. Hey, listen, coming up tomorrow, get ready. We got a dope discussion for you. We got cash, laughs, and more. We'll meet you right back here on Didi in the Morning.
4: Let it play, man.
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7: I'm Storm Tracker 6 meteorologist Katie Nicolau. Here's a look at your forecast. Today will be a summer-like day across mid-Michigan with highs in the mid-80s and sunny skies. Tonight, temperatures will drop down into the mid-60s with clear skies. Then for the day on Wednesday, it starts to get a little toasty with high temperatures back in the upper 80s and mostly sunny skies still in the area.
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1: Who you with?
0: On the couch with my favorite Santa. I was about to, but you convinced us. 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

0: nowadays, everybody wanna talk like they got something to say, but nothing comes out when they move their lips, just a bunch of gibberish. But I'm back like they forgot about Dre.
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7: I'm Storm Tracker 6 meteorologist Katie Nicolau, here with a look at your forecast. Today will be a summer-like day across mid-Michigan with highs in the mid-80s and sunny skies. Tonight, temperatures will drop down into the mid-60s with clear skies. Then for the day on Wednesday, it starts to get a little toasty with high temperatures back in the upper 80s and mostly sunny skies still in the area.
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2: 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This the remix.

0: All right, it's Didi in the morning. And if you missed the show, how much y'all think that you will spend a year if you had had an affair?
1: I'm going to say about $8,000.
0: Damn. Oh, you spend it hard?
1: That's it.
0: Commissioner's getting, you say $8,000 all I got this year.
1: You pick where you want to go.
2: Shut up.
0: And
1: you buy all the outfits if you want to.
0: JJ ain't buying gifts.
1: That's it.
2: JJ said, the sharing.
1: The sharing. What?
2: So you they even said, sweet.
0: JJ.
3: Hey, tap in, man, because on hump day, you got to get with us, man, because the hot topics, you got to find out about the latest on Cardi B, Ray J, LeBron James, come and on. Your boy, Don Trump.
0: And we're getting into another dope discussion that's really dope. But it's nothing without you, so you got to tap in because we need y'all.
1: I got you with that $1,000 mini game.
0: All right, wake up, win, and laugh with your favorite morning show.
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7: I'm Storm Tracker 6 meteorologist Katie Nicolau. Here with a look at your forecast. Today will be a summer-like day across mid-Michigan with highs in the mid-80s and sunny skies. Tonight, temperatures will drop down into the mid-60s with clear skies. Then for the day on Wednesday, it starts to get a little toasty with high temperatures back in the upper 80s and mostly sunny skies still in the area.
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0: All right, it's Dee Dee in the morning. And if you missed the show, how much y'all think that you will spend a year if you had had an affair?
1: I'm going to say about $8,000.
0: Damn. That's all you spend it on?
1: That's it.
0: Commissioners get, you say $8,000 all I got this year.
1: You pick where you want to go.
0: Shut up.
1: You buy the outfits if you want to.
0: JJ ain't buying gifts.
1: That's it.
2: The Sheridan.
1: What?
2: So the Henderson Suite.
3: JJ. Hey, tap in, man, because on hump day, you got to get with us, man, because the hot topics, you got to find out about the latest on Cardi B, Ray J, LeBron James, your boy, Don Trump.
0: And we get into another dope discussion that's really dope, but it's nothing without you, so you got to tap in because we need y'all.
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0: 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You made it happen. I give you a humble and heartfelt thank you. 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
16: I'm Storm Tracker 6 meteorologist Katie Nicolau. Here's a look at your forecast. Today will be a summer-like day across mid-Michigan with highs in the mid-80s and sunny skies. Tonight, temperatures will drop down into the mid-60s with clear skies. Then for the day on Wednesday, it starts to get a little toasty with high temperatures back in the upper 80s and mostly sunny skies still in the area.
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0: All right, it's Didi in the morning. And if you missed the show, how much y'all think that you will spend a year if you had had an affair?
1: I'm going to say about $8,000.
0: Damn. That's all you spend on her?
1: That's it.
0: Getting, you say $8,000 all I got this year.
1: Now, you pick where you want to go.
0: Shut up.
1: And you buy all the outfits if you want to.
0: JJ ain't buying gifts.
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15: I'm Storm Tracker 6 meteorologist Katie Nicolau. Here with a look at your forecast. Today will be a summer-like day across mid-Michigan with highs in the mid-80s and sunny skies. Tonight, temperatures will drop down into the mid-60s with clear skies. Then for the day on Wednesday, it starts to get a little toasty with high temperatures back in the upper 80s and mostly sunny skies still in the area.
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0: everyone. Thank you for moving with Metro Malik on this warm but beautiful Tutu Tuesday. I hope you make it a good day. 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And one of the extra ways that we give away tickets is through the Stacks Pack Text Club. So do you have your phone out not by now? 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You're locked in to have that big fun from locked in for big fun from Stacks 92.1.
1: All right, it's Dee Dee in the morning. And if you missed the show, how much y'all think that you will spend a year if you had had an affair?
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Stacks 92.1 with the hits that follow the party. Happy 2-2 Tuesday, friend. You're moving with Metro Malik, Reggie Sheffy from Lansing. 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I'm going to give you details about that down the line after Dolce and Tag Team. Here's Mariah Carey with the hits that follow the party. Stacks 92.1.

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19: Mostly clear skies continue throughout the overnight hours tonight, with temperatures dropping into the mid-60s. We do see our highs rise once again tomorrow into the higher 80s, but those heat indices are staying right around our air temperatures. Thunderstorms return on Thursday. For Storm Tracker 6, I'm meteorologist Daniel Nemus.
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Dr. Malik Evangeline Doherty of Lansing. We appreciate you coming through, getting aboard that party train around the corner. Nina Sky's coming through, and then Biggie talking about the money. But here's High Five talking about what they like to do on Stax 92.1.

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It's X92.1. Thank you for moving with Metro Malik Ben Collins of Lansing. Be safe out there in the highways, byways, and throughways. We want to talk to you and not about you. Coming up down the line, we got TLC and Chamillionaire. Here is Kalani. This is the part of the party as you're moving with Metro Malik. Happy Tuesday, friend.

0: letter Poughkeepsie. Damn, I done spilled my drink.
1: It's that pal, the Party Stacks 92.1. Thank you for moving with Metro Malik, Teresa Tabor, Smith Hayes of Lansing. Be safe out there in the highways, byways, and throughways. I was coming up down Cedar Street where you turn east onto Saginaw. semi trucks make wide turns, and then they take up all of that space. So it seems like somebody was driving a pretty fancy car. I can't tell what it was. Don't care. But it was shiny. It had a little shine to it. This person definitely took care of their vehicle until they tried to squeak in as this semi truck is making a left-hand turn and got smushed. Oh, good googly goop. Why are you doing that right there? Like, that's you. So be careful out there. You don't know what some goofy guy's doing. And they blocked that road for a bit. Because that truck ran over that vehicle. So be safe out there. Look out for the other person. That party train, that's easy to get on board. It ain't stopping. We got something from Tony, and Destiny's Child on Stacks 92.1.
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This is that Bottom Party Stacks 92.1. Thank you for moving with Metro Malik, Ebony Bardell of Lansing. We appreciate you sticking to Stacks. That party train keeps on rolling down the line with Sam Smith and Kim Petra and Positive K. And it seems like FIFO? Whatever the football thing that's happening here. Let's talk about it down the line. But here is SWV on Stacks 92.1. I like that show.

0: Stacks 92.1, thank you for moving with Metro Malik. Happy 2-2 Tuesday to you. In FIFA World Cup 2026 news, it seems that Sweet 16 is it for the USA. They were defeated by Belgium, handedly, it seems. A lot of people were complaining about the game. And then they said, there's some people out there, this is ridiculous, said that something that Trump did might have helped them lose the game. That didn't make any sense to me at all whatsoever. The ridiculousness of it all. It wasn't like the Knicks lost when he went to Madison Square Garden. Oh, wait. That party train, it rolling with Run DMC and Aaliyah with the hits that power the party. Sex 92.1.
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16: Mostly clear skies continue throughout the overnight hours tonight, with temperatures dropping into the mid-60s. We do see our highs rise once again tomorrow into the higher 80s, but those heat indices are staying right around our air temperatures. Thunderstorms return on Thursday. For Storm Tracker 6, I'm meteorologist Daniel Nemus.
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1: Stacks 92.1 with the hits of that pile. The Pate. Thank you for moving with Metro Malik. Counting with Sierra around the corner. And Tupac's talking about, well, the ever-prolific Tupac getting a little help from Bruce Hornsby in the range. But here's Aaliyah wanting to know, is this it? Is this it? Because this could be it. It's the hits of that pile of the party on Stacks 92.1.

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0: 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Stax 92.1.

0: yeah.
1: It's that power of the party. Stax 92.1, a Metro Malik Stax Fact. Tupac coming through. That is a posthumous release of one of Tupac's songs, and one of the most poignant in my mind. And it couples Bruce Hornsby in the range, That's the Way It Is, which also dealt with race relations. The song is pieced together from several other songs. The verses themselves were even pieced together from other material. Some of said material was from the Are You Still Down, Remember Me album. It's amazing what technology can do. Coming up down the line, we got a little something from Prince and Fat Joe and Ashanti. Here is T.I. Oh, this song, man, listen to this. Oh, if you ain't rolling head knock, I don't know what it is. This is all about living on Stax 92.1.

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0: Party, thank you for moving with Metro Malik on this 2-2 Tuesday. I hope it was a good day. Thank you for being here, Demetra Horton. Be safe out there in the highways, byways, and throughways. 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Cypress Hill. I don't know what I'm doing. I'm going to get off this. 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
1: All right. It's Dee Dee in the morning. And if you missed the show, how much y'all think that you will spend a year if you had had an affair?
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1: Damn. 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
3: That's JJ it. 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

Sex 92.1 with the Hits That Power the Party. Thank you for moving with Metro Malik. So, memories. Making memories, having new memories. Let's talk about memories, because a lot of these songs are about memories, and it feels so good. Let's talk about it down the line after Kendrick Lamar and Marky Mark and the Function Brunch bring the goodness. Here's Adina Howard with the Hits That Power the Party on Stacks.

0: Stax 92.1 with the Hits That Power the Party. Thank you for moving with Metro Malik. Happy 2-2 Tuesday to you. These songs have great memories, and I think it's super cool that my young kids are making their own memories with songs that I had when I was, let's just say, younger. And I was reminded today of my hip-hop rap performance stint where I used to go in a recording studio on a weekly basis and produce music and create rap songs. And then when I went and started performing, I got hired a couple of dancers, and they had dance routines to some of my tracks, and we would go and perform. And then one of the dancers sent me a message, and it was like 20 years later, great memories. And I was like, oh my God, that was such a good time. And it's just an honor to be a positive part of somebody's life in that way, and to be able to share those moments and then have them pop up over time, and then keep on moving and giving positive vibes. That's super cool. And hopefully you're making those memories right here on this party train coming up down the line. We got a little something from, what do we got? Salt and Pepper as you're moving with Metro Malik with the Hits That Power the Party on Stax 92.1.
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1: Mid-Michigan weather on Stax 92.1.
2: Mostly clear skies continue throughout the overnight hours tonight, with temperatures dropping into the mid-60s. We do see our highs rise once again tomorrow into the higher 80s, but those heat indices are staying right around our air temperatures. Thunderstorms return on Thursday. For Storm Tracker 6, I'm meteorologist Daniel Nemus.
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The hits that follow the party. Thank you for moving with Metro Malik Alfonso Bradley of Lansing at Finger Licking Chicken and Fish. All the yummy for you. Coming up around the corner, we got Bruno Mars and Cardi B and Biggie. You can call him Daddy. Here's Montel Jordan with Hits That Follow the Party on Stax 92.1.

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The hits that follow to Party Stacks 92.1. Thank you for moving with Metro Malik. Rose Sonic Boom Cooper of Lansing. Be safe out there on the highways, byways, and throughways, and especially on your two-wheeler. Look out for the other person. Coming up down the line, we got a little something from Boyz II Men, and Nelly's having you shake your moneymaker, and I can tell you how you can have me create a soundtrack so you can shake your moneymaker. Here is Baby Kim and Kendrick Lamar as you're moving with Metro Malik, but it's that pile of the party on Stacks and more people. 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
1: Who you with?
0: On the couch with my favorite Santa. I was about to, but you convinced us. 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

0: It's that Follow the Party. 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That's Malik with an E, M-E-T-R-O-M-E-L-I-K. It just came off the boom over there at Jackson Field. They had me doing some soundtrack for the karaoke. Then I was doing some DJ, and then there were some announcements, and I was calling into the station, and I was told that was sounding weird, and I was like, I'm trying to do the best I can. It's all loud over here. It was big fun. So thank you very much for Jackson Field for putting me on, and for Boom Ball Tour from putting me on. That was a good time. So those are my skill sets, to be able to make a great soundtrack for you and make it flow smoothly. And if you want to get that information, you go to MetroMalik.com. That's Malik with an E, M-E-T-R-O-M-E-L-I-K, and see what I can do for you. This is your Lansing local connection as you're moving with Metro Malik. Coming up down the line, we got a little something from Blackity Black Black Stay Black on Stacks 92.1.
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1: Damn. 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
1: You say $8,000. Oh, my God, this year.
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3: That's it. 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
2: The Sheridan. 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

Sick 92.1, you're moving with Metro Malik. The Weeknd, Playboi, Cardi's coming up down the line, and Tupac. Oh, have me reminiscing about my mom. I miss my mom. She's been around, has not been around for a very long time.

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0: Stax 92.1 with the Hits That Follow the Party. Thank you for moving with Much Malik, and thank you for lending me your ear. I've talked about this before, but I have to say it in a different way. Consistency is key, but showing up is important. Lip service is easy. You can say that you can be there for somebody. You can say that you love somebody. You can say that somebody's important in your life. That is the easy part. The difficult part is to be consistent. And the difficult part is to show up. I have a dear, dear friend that says, show up and show out. And it's the actions that matter. And it's one of those things, if you have an interpersonal relationship where you're supposed to be in a position of supporting somebody, it's easy to be supportive and there for somebody when things are going smooth. But when it comes down to reality is when things are necessary, or when somebody needs some help, or when somebody is in a situation where they could use a little lift up. And are you the type of person that is going to be there without question? That's where the importance comes in. That's where backing up the words with actions is paramount. And I hope you find that within your space, because I hope you have that in your life. I hope you have someone that is backing up their words with actions. I wish that for you, because I know you're doing the things that you need to do to be the best you that you can be, not only for yourself and others, but I hope there are people in your life that reciprocate that in the best way possible. I will see you on the flip just after 3 with more Hits That Follow the Party. Stax 92.1. Go with love.
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0: it's oozing.
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5: Mostly clear skies continue throughout the overnight hours tonight, with temperatures dropping into the mid-60s. We do see our highs rise once again tomorrow into the higher 80s, but those heat indices are staying right around our air temperatures. Thunderstorms return on Thursday. For Storm Tracker 6, I'm meteorologist Daniel Nemus.
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0: Thank you for moving with Much Malik. Hope it's been a good Tuesday to you. It's been a good Tuesday for me, and it's been an honor to be here for you. With the hits that power the party, that train ain't stopping. Coming up around the corner, we got a little something from Ice Cube, Usher, and then a little bit more from French Montana. And when you hear all that, you know the Baker Boys are coming down the line doing what they do, and then R-Dub is slowing it down and getting you in the mood. I leave you with Naughty by Nature.
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1: 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The Baker Boys are about to enter.
2: Hey! Welcome to the Baker Boys Show. Nick V and Eric V. Every day, we're going to sing a song. Sing along if you know the words.

0: terrific Tuesday with the Baker Boys Daily Show. Coming up in this hour is Baker Boys.
1: Well, for me, it's going to be the Taylor Swift and Travis Kelce donation of $26 million to charities. You already know that they got married and all that stuff, but we'll talk about this as lesser-known information.
0: Okay.
1: And they did this right before their marriage. Pretty cool. Nick V, Eric V, Baker Boys, terrific Tuesday.
0: Right here on the Baker Boys Daily.
2: Back to the music with those Baker Boys. Baker Boys.
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2: All right, it's Didi in the morning. 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
2: We all know the marriage of the year, I guess, so far, right?
1: The last 10 years, probably.
2: Travis Kelce and Taylor Swift finally tied the knot. And they did this before they got married, supposedly, right?
1: Yeah, ahead of the celebration, Taylor and Travis donated $26 million to charities across the country.
2: I wonder who gave more money. Was it Taylor Swift or was it Travis or was it together?
1: That's a good question.
2: Like half and half. How'd they do this?
1: When you have that much money, I'm not sure if they're counting like that.
2: I'm just asking.
1: But maybe they split it. That would be probably the best thing to do, right?
2: Yeah.
1: So the donations included food banks, children's hospitals, music education programs, animal welfare organizations, and other nonprofits in multiple states. And among the recipients, she sent a very cute message. Dolly Parton's Imagination Library received $2 million in donations.
2: Nice.
1: Prompting a social media thank you from the country singer. Check it out. It's very cool. There's Jamaica Buzz. On Stacks
2: 92.1.

0: 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Let's do something. 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

0: 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Terrific Tuesday. Nick V, Eric V, Baker Boys up in here.
1: I've talked about this before. Certain things that will turn me off in the heat of the moment, right?
0: The heat of the moment.
1: Yeah, you know, sometimes people do things or they'll say things and it'll secretly turn you off, but you'll never tell your partner.
0: Really?
1: We're going to give you some things that make people say, ugh.
2: I'm U.S. Transportation Secretary Sean Duffy. The sound of a seatbelt. It's one of the most important sounds in our car. 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The more our kids see us put on our seatbelts, the more natural it is for them to put theirs on too. Make it a priority. Buckle up every time. Hear the sound? Make it a habit.
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18: Mostly clear skies continue throughout the overnight hours tonight, with temperatures dropping into the mid-60s. We do see our highs rise once again tomorrow into the higher 80s, but those heat indices are staying right around our air temperatures. Thunderstorms return on Thursday. For Storm Tracker 6, I'm meteorologist Daniel Nemus.
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